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sweet goodbye. Just empty feelings coupled with the wondering why. What words we said

You're listening to All That Gentle Jazz from Kirkwood Community College at 88.3 KCCK. I'm Bob Nodjox. That was Duke Ellington at the piano, live at the Whitney, and that was Lotus Blossom. Song, kind of a tribute to Billy Strayhorn. Before that, Michael Feinstein from the Sinatra Project, but not the ring-a-ding-ding stuff, but rather the same hello, the same goodbye, part of a song cycle created about his tempestuous romantic life. And from the notes here, Alan Bergman said that Frank cried after he initially sang it to him, and Sinatra said, "How do you know so much about my life?" Well, it was John Williams who wrote the music, and it was the Bergmans who wrote the lyrics. Lila Bialy, the Canadian singer, doing Billy Joel's And So It Goes. That's a very fine version. We opened up with Art Farmer. The tune was Elfie here on 88.3 KCCK. Let's continue on now, and we've been pretty quiet and slow. We're going to pick up the pace just a little bit here with Wes Montgomery's guitar from 1960. Tommy Flanagan's on piano, Percy Heath on bass, and Albert Heath on drums. Gone with the Wind on 88.3 KCCK. This is Wes Montgomery.

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We're also at 106.9 FM in Iowa City and Coralville. This is Gentle Jazz, and that was the young pianist Eldar. And a song called Insensitive. Before that, Curtis Stigers from the Baby Plays Around album of 2001. And Let's Get Lost. Wes Montgomery, fine guitar. Gone with the Wind, 1960, and still classic. Speaking of classics, here's one. Chick Corea and Gary Burton. The album they did, just the duo, way back in 1973. That's when it was issued. Actually recorded in 1972. And the album was called Crystal Silence. Got a lot of play and I think a lot of sales, too, as a matter of fact. Certainly for me. I picked it up in LP and have it on CD also. Here's Crystal Silence. Chick Corea, Gary Burton on 88.3 KCCK.

It's all the gentle jazz from Kirkwood Community College at 88.3 KCCK. I'm Bob Nodjox with you, and that was Natalie Cole from a 2002 album, Ask a Woman Who Knows, You're Mine, You, old song. Before that, Crystal Silence, Gary Burton, and Chick Corea from 1973. Listen now to Joe Cohn from his Restless album, I Wonder Where Our Love Has Gone, on 88.3 KCCK.

You're listening to Gentle Jazz on 88.3 KCCK. That was Joe Cohn, the guitarist, with his friend Dmitry Berevsky on alto saxophone, and Hot O'Brien on piano, Dennis Irwin on bass, Chuck Riggs on drums, from an album called Restless. That was I Wonder Where Our Love Has Gone. With Roy Eldridge, that great, great, great trumpeter, with some music from his Verve years, from an album called The Best of the Verve Years. And this is Blue Moon on 88.3 KCCK.

going back to 1961 for bass player Paul Chambers. Paul is best remembered, for the most part, as a sideman, I think, having collaborated with the likes of Miles Davis and John Coltrane for many years. But he released several albums as a leader in his own right. From the album First Baseman, with Tommy Turrentine on trumpet, Curtis Fuller trombone, Jackie McLean on sax, Wynton Kelly piano, and drummer Lex Humphreys, we heard Mop Shoe Blues. Ahead of that, German guitarist Michael Sagmeister and American vibraphonist and marimba player Dave Samuels, the track Oslo from their 2002 collaboration Dualism. And up at the top, a Canadian quartet fronted by Nick McLean on piano. From the album Convergence, we heard Road Warrior. We'll begin this set with another pianist, this time from Japan, Miki Yamanaka. She has resided in New York since 2012. We'll turn to her 2021 release, Stairway to the Stars, with Mark Turner on sax and Orlando Le Fleming on bass. Here is the track, Eiderdown.

soul jazz from 1963. Organist Shirley Scott and her longtime collaborator and husband, Stanley Turrentine, on tenor sax. From the album The Soul is Willing, we listened to Stolen Sweets with Major Holly on bass and Grisella Oliphant on drums. That is actually from the album Soul Shoutin', a 1994 CD from Prestige OJC, containing two albums for the price of one, the Soul Shoutin' release from 1964 and the Soul is Willing release from 1963, both in their entirety. Tish Oney on vocals before that. Tish has strong ties to Syracuse, New York, not far from where this program originates. From her 2019 release, The Best Part, teaming up with John Chiodini and his trio, John on guitar with Chuck Berghofer on bass and Ray Brinker on drums. Grab a Bit of Golden Sunshine was the track we heard. And up at the top, it was Miki Yamanaka on piano leading her trio through Eiderdown from Stairway to the Stars. It is the jazz scene. I'm Jake Longwell. If you want to get in touch, the email address is qualityradioproductions@gmail.com and our website, qualityradioproductions.blogspot.com. If you'd like the playlist or streaming audio for this episode, it's program number 2322. We'll begin our closing set with Brazilian pianist Ilio Alves and a track from his album Musica with Ruben Rogers on bass and Antonio Sanchez on drums, the track Kathy.

That's one from Stephen Riley on tenor sax and Ernest Turner on piano, from their 2021 release on Cellar Live Records, Original Mind. We heard Among My Souvenirs. Before that, a session from April of 1952, fronted by Milt Jackson on vibes, along with Lou Donaldson on alto sax, John Lewis on piano, Percy Heath bass, and Kenny Clark on drums. So this is essentially Lou Donaldson meets the Modern Jazz Quartet, even though that session is not credited as such. The track Tahiti, that's from the album Wizard of the Vibes, featuring two early sessions fronted by Milt from 1948 and 1952. And beginning the set, Brazilian pianist Elio Alvas and a track from the album Musica. It was Kathy. And that does it for this hour of the program. My name is Jake Longwell. Thank you, as always, for your company. I hope you enjoyed my selections. Please join me again soon for another hour of the very best in jazz. The Jazz Scene is distributed by Quality Radio Productions.

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1: Hi, I'm Daniel Peck, and from Cleveland, this is Live at the Bop Stop. Over the last 20 years as a professional jazz pianist and 7 full-length album appearances, Keigo Hirakawa has transformed himself from a student of the jazz masters to an artist with vision and unique sense of expressions. His jazz piano trio is well known throughout the Midwest for their willingness to be musically spontaneous on stage, exploring original compositions, and redefining

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0: I always want to make sure it's, but there's a non-switch here, so I gotta, if I don't do that, it doesn't work. I'm starting to figure that out, finally. We've been abandoned by Kago and Jeff for a moment. Yeah, I get it. This stuff, it's grueling work, lots of focus. Let's see, I wanted to just, it's funny, the article that John Ciccone wrote for his blog this week, I read it today. I was so tickled that it came out as well as it did, especially because we had such a good time talking on the phone, and I got to talk about all these things in Cleveland that John was a captive audience for, maybe just out of professional courtesy, I don't know, but he humored listening to stories that were far too numerous to ever get into this article. And then I called him the next day, and I told him some more stories. So, like, it was nice to know that some person or people out there are, you know, keeping track of some of the Cleveland music that's happening. And I want to encourage people to read John's blog for that reason. And it related to that, the article, which I was so pleased with, is that it's I can't remember what it's called right now, but it references it's blue collar, being a blue collar jazz musician in the, but it's, what's it called, John? Solid gold band. Is he wrong? Is he wrong? Is the man wrong? And when I lived in the Bay Area, San Francisco, Oakland, up north in Marin, there was about five years where Kim was living out there, and we got to do some blue collar work together. It was like we were plumbers. We were like Mario and Luigi. We would just get in there. One time we played for Robin Williams' rehearsal dinner for his wedding. And Billy Crystal stood this far away from us with his hands behind his back, and he listened to us try to fake our way through Round Midnight because none of us had a chart for it. Remember that?
1: I do. And I remember when Robin Williams came in, Josh was playing, and he didn't know that Robin Williams was going to come in. And he looks at me while he's playing, and he goes, "It's you, Hefner."
0: It's true. I really honestly thought it was you, Hefner.
1: What was your first thought?
0: He walked in with a woman next to him that was 40 years younger than he was, and he had lost a lot of weight, and he was wearing kind of a smoking jacket. I was like, "You, Hefner." I was like, "This is about to get crazy. I don't know what's happening." And it was crazy, but instead of a bunch of Playboy bunnies, it was all these B actors, but like kind of a comedy actors from the 80s. A bunch of Monty Python people were there. It was insane. And they all filed into a private room. We weren't allowed to know who. Remember, they said, "There's a celebrity. You're playing for someone who's well-known, but we're not allowed to tell you who it is." So we went up to the winery, and the first set, everybody was like in another location, and they had an espresso cart. Remember that? And the espresso cart was amazing espresso, and these guys we were the only people there, and so they just fed us espresso, and there were four jazz musicians there that could drink some espresso. We probably consumed 17 espressos between us, and then we went in there, and we're standing there, and everybody got nervous right before they came in. Then Billy came up, and he said, "What? I guess I'm going to tell the story." He said, "What reed are you playing on?" And I go, "Why, do you play saxophone?" And he goes, "Well, I play a little bit, and I studied with this guy. He was the best, you know." And then he says, "You know, when Dexter Gordon recorded that movie Round Midnight, he would fall asleep on the set," and he was telling all these stories about it. Or while they were doing a take, he would fall asleep while they were doing a take. And so I said, "Is there a tune you want us to play?" And he said, "How about Round Midnight?" So I looked at these guys. They were all good. It was Jack Reardon, Hamir Atwal, and I go, "You guys know Round Midnight?" And we all knew about 64% of Round Midnight. And we like pieced it. I go, "I didn't want to tell them let's pick a different tune because we had just talked." I go, "We're just going to do it." We made our way through it. It was recognizably Round Midnight.
1: I look back and Billy Crystal is listening, but he's sitting in a chair and he's going like this. And go,
0: It was a long time. And then he's about to leave. And after all this, I walk to him. I go, I wish we had played that a little bit better for you. He goes, no, it was great. It was great. He goes, he liked it. After every tune, remember, he'd turn around and he'd go. And then he'd give us like the, and then he was really nice. And then I go, wait, why did you ask me what reed I play on? I go, what do you play on? And he goes, I play on a Rico 2. Remember that? Did I tell you that? So I figured it out, and he walked away like with this twinkle in his eye, and I realized, okay, so a Rico 2 is what you play on when you're in fifth grade. They start you out. First reed you get is a Rico 2. Everybody in the world that started on saxophone started on a Rico 2. And, you know, he came like, what reed do you play on? Oh, I play on Van Doren V16 sometimes, depending on the humidity, you know, and it was 3.5, you know, and I go, what do you play on? He goes, I play on a Rico 2. And then he walked out, which I thought was a beautiful gift that he had given me, a joke. So we'll play this one for him. But this was something we used to play all the time back in those days. It's an old standard called I Cover the Waterfront.

Kim Cass. That's how they play jazz in Maine. Kim's from Maine. They all play jazz just like Kim.

Jeff Malott, Kim Cass, Keigo Hirakawa, I'm Joshua Smith. You're the best. The Bop Stop Cleveland, I love you so much, all of you, and all of this and everything here. Thank you.

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I'm Hollis Monroe. It's time for Jazz Masters.

Your Jazz Oasis in High Definition. Iowa's Jazz Station, 88.3 KCCK. That's a fun one. It comes to us from I'm Old Fashioned, Sadao Watanabe with the Great Jazz Trio, East Wind release from back in 1976. And that was Jerome Kern's I'm Old Fashioned. Sadao Watanabe on alto sax, Hank Jones on the piano, the anchor for the Great Jazz Trio, always. Ron Carter, the great Ron Carter on bass, and Tony Williams on the drums. We began our Jazz Masters with one celebrating an anniversary, recording on this date in 1993, Chicago, at Riverside Studios. From Surupa, Cecil Payne on baritone sax, the leader. Eric Alexander joining him on tenor, Harold Mayburn at the piano, John Orr on bass, Joe Farnsworth on drums, Dr. Otis Williams III on trumpet for the opening. Did you know that you can make a legacy gift to KCCK without changing your will? Make KCCK a beneficiary of an insurance policy or retirement account. 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It's free, no attorney necessary. Just ask your insurance or investment company for a beneficiary form. We can help with the specific language and phrasing. And thanks for ensuring the future of jazz. And Iowa's Jazz Station. More Jazz Masters headed your way after a quick look at a forecast. After a mostly sunny afternoon, tonight we're going to see mostly clear skies and a low of around 55 degrees. Tomorrow, mostly sunny with a high of 84. Then we get warmer a bit. Thursday, mostly sunny with a high of 88. Then Friday, a chance of some much-needed showers and a high of 86. And Saturday, we kick off the first weekend in June with a chance of showers and a high of 88 degrees. The record high today? Well, we hit 102 on this date back in 1934. The normal average high is around 77 degrees.

0: 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Lalo Schifrin and the WDR Big Band in Cologne. Gillespiana in Cologne. The recording, live recording, obviously. Recorded live at the Cologne Philharmonic Hall in November of 1996. And that's the final movement from the Gillespiana Suite, Toccata. Our soloists, you've got John Faddis and Marcus Stockhausen on trumpets, Paquito de Rivera on alto sax. You have Heiner Viberni on alto sax and flute. You got Alex Acuna on Latin percussion, John Riley on drums as well. I'm Hollis Monroe. Thank you so much for hanging out with me for our Jazz Masters. KCCK is part of the community outreach of Kirkwood Community College. 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
1: 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I'm Murray Kent, featuring the famous bands along with the lesser heard names, small group classic jazz also, and let's not forget great singers and vocal groups from those golden years too, often singing standards from the Great American Songbook. 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

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A Blue Note recording, recorded on this date back in 1964 at the CBS Studios in Paris. Francis the Wolf producing for Blue Note. This is One Flight Up, great album from Dexter Gordon and Company. And from that we heard Kenny Drew's piece, Coppin' the Haven. Donald Byrd on trumpet, Dexter Gordon on tenor. Kenny Drew at the piano, Niels Henning Orsted Peterson on the bass, and Mr. A.T. Art Taylor on the drums. If you have a beginning band student in the family, KCCK's Middle School Jazz Band Camp is a great way to improve skills and stay excited about music over the summer. 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

I'm Jeff Rupert, and this is Jazz and the American Spirit. I enjoy sharing the relevance of jazz music with an audience. Jazz is deeply connected to America and in many ways conveys its history, sometimes better than words can. As a performer, it's apparent to me that jazz embodies the American experience. Fans worldwide remind me that jazz is about free thinking and democracy with a tinge of youthful exuberance and audacity. Join me, Jeff Rupert, as we explore jazz and the American spirit. Jazz fans, I hope everybody's doing well today. My name is Jeff Rupert, and you have tuned in to Jazz and the American Spirit. And up first today, we've got some Fletcher Henderson and his orchestra, and it's 1924. I believe it's October 13th. This song we're going to hear is recorded twice, November 7th and October 13th in 24. But I'm fairly certain this is the October date. And it's an interesting song. Fletcher Henderson is virtually invented the jazz big band, what we know of today as the big band. It's five saxes, eight brass, that's four trumpets, four trombones, and slight iterations of that, like sometimes it's three trumpets, three trombones. At any rate, he's put this band together. He's got a genius in the band named Don Redman, who can play every instrument in the book, and he's also partly responsible for inventing the jazz band as we know it and writing for the jazz band.

think, the very first ever recorded jazz oboe solo. And before you make jokes like, it was probably the last also, it was used several times. Yusef Lateef played oboe and other musicians as well. But let's check out 1924 Shanghai Shuffle, Fletcher Henderson, his band in New York City, with Louis Armstrong on the trumpet and Don Redman on the oboe. Here we go.

There you have it, ladies and gentlemen. I think the first jazz oboe solo. It was 1924, and that was Don Redman. And, of course, following him, really eclipsing him, frankly, is Louis Armstrong and his great cornet solo. He's still playing cornet at the time, I believe. At any rate, it's really fun to hear this music, and who would have thought that in 1924 you'd be listening to an oboe solo? Well, the fact of the matter is, jazz music was very wild up until the Great Depression. Then it kind of became more refined and more conservative as America did. You know, everybody was hunkering down, trying to make a living. At any rate, let's move forward. We're going to hear another unusual instrument. This is played by Steve Turay. And also, I think Robin Eubanks is also playing on this. And Clifton Anderson. Now, Cliff, he's just playing trombone. What are these guys playing? Well, they're all playing conch shells. Yep, conch shells on jazz. Let's listen to Steve Turay playing his song Sanctified Shells. This is recorded in 1992 for the Antilles record label. It's pretty cool. It's a kind of a mellow sound, and it's similar to a trombone, so I could see where Steve would pick this up because it does have a similar kind of flair as the trombone. Here we go. Here's Sanctified Shells on jazz in the American spirit.

Steve Turay playing the trombone with the plunger mute there, backed up by conch shells. Yeah, three conch shells playing the harmony there. I think it was Steve overdubbing it and Robin Eubanks and a couple other fellas, but that was something that you don't hear every day. I've seen Steve play conch shells. It's pretty amazing. And some of them he's got are quite big. I mean, like bigger than a football. And then, of course, he has small ones. As you can imagine, there's a limitation to how many different notes you can get in it. In fact, I think the way you switch notes is with your aperture of your embouchure, but also with your hand in the conch shell itself. I think you could change the pitch, if I saw correctly, you know, watching Steve do it. At any rate, we're having fun here on Jazz and the American Spirit. We're playing some instruments you don't normally hear in jazz. First, we heard some jazz oboe, jazz conch shell. Can you think of instruments? I bet you can. Well, we're going to go to a 1962 release, and this album was dedicated to the astronaut John Glenn. And the artist is Dave Brubeck, and this is the title track from the album Countdown, Time in Outer Space. And this features the unusual instrument of the timpani, jazz timpani. Fasten your seatbelts. If you haven't heard it before, you're about to experience something of a completely different style and flair. It's blues played on a timpani. I hope you like it. Here you go. Here's Countdown in Outer Space, Dave Brubeck, 1962.

You heard it here on Jazz and the American Spirit, Jazz Timpanis. And if the timpani wasn't odd enough, how about that song was in 5/4 time? Usually music is in 4/4 time. It's even called common time. But 5/4, that was a big part of Dave Brubeck's shtick. For lack of a better word, maybe that's not the right word for it. But, you know, he had his song Take 5. It was in 5/4. And his album Time Out was all dealing with different time signatures. So, you know, Maynard Ferguson used to tell me, I remember very well, he'd say, be careful what you get known for, Jeff. And I said, why is that, Maynard? He goes, because you're going to have to do it the rest of your life. I'm sure many of you know exactly what Maynard was talking about. Today on Jazz and the American Spirit, I'm having a little bit of fun. We're having fun, hopefully, playing some music in jazz that's by unusual jazz instruments. We heard some jazz oboe. There we heard some jazz timpani. And now we're going to hear Dorothy Ashby playing some jazz harp. Yep, jazz harp. In fact, this song is called Afro Harping, and it was recorded in Chicago in 1968 for the Cadet record label. I know a jazz harpist. It's my friend Marcus Printup's wife, Risa. She plays harp, but not often that you hear harp in jazz, and you might wonder why. Well, actually, who else? Alice Coltrane, John Coltrane's wife. But harp is a lot of times you'll see two harps in an orchestra, because if there's a lot of chromatic motion, that is, if chromatic motion means like on the piano, if you played every note consecutively, it's hard for harps to play chromatic notes. So they have these pedals that change the string tension that changes the pitch. So sometimes they'll use two harps to facilitate getting all the chromatic tones, because it's just hard for a harp player to get those chromatic tones changing in one, say, melodic figure. So Richard Rodgers, for example, and I think it's South Pacific, has two harps in the score, and it's just not uncommon at all. Ravel used two harps, I think, as well. But at any rate, harps, on the other hand, can play these sweeping glissandos that are really cool. That is, you know, a whole bunch of notes at once. They just have to set their pedals. Anyway, let's check out Dorothy Ashby here on Afro Harping on Jazz and the American Spirit with me, Jeff Rupert.

remember one time years ago I was playing at the Guinness Jazz Festival, which is held in the west coast of Ireland in Cork, and I was playing with a blues band. It was so fun because there was all these different kind of musicians hanging out there. I mean, I remember Pat Martino was there. We rode the flew out together from New York, and I got to hang out with Jan Garbrek, the Norwegian saxophonist, really prolific artist recording on ECM Records. And it was just such a thrill to be at this. I mean, Chris Potter was there, Roy Haynes, and everybody's hanging out. But I remember going in here, we were playing maybe later that night. During the early evening, I got to hear Eberhard Weber and Jan Garbrek, who are really kind of famous. Eberhard Weber is a German bassist, and Jan, of course, as I mentioned, is Norwegian, but they had this real kind of Nordic sound, frankly, and it was just such a different take, and it was such a thrill to be there playing the blues with this band I was with, and then hearing straight-ahead jazz, and then this kind of Nordic kind of sounding. I mean, I joke about it, but it was like, to me, it sounded like Viking jazz, and Eberhard has kind of long hair, and, you know, just kind of fit the bill, but he played this wild instrument. It's a five-string electric bass, upright bass, and he sat. It kind of looked like an electric cello, but the sound that this quartet got was just astounding. Me and a couple of my friends from the band I was in, we were all there just cheering them on, and we were lucky. The promoter gave us these seats right up at top, you know, in the balcony. We had a little bit of a like almost overlooking him. It was just such a thrill. But let's check out this wild sound of this band and Eberhard Weber on his five-string electric bass. Here is the composition, Amsterdam. You're listening to Jazz and the American Spirit.

I remember having a conversation with Danny Bank and Frank West on a record date. Danny was giving Frank a hard time because he played jazz flute, and Danny just was egging him on, saying there's no such thing as jazz flute. And of course there is. Frank used to play it with Count Basie and many other bands. Let's check out a wonderful flautist originally from Chicago who's a mainstay in the Los Angeles scene. He plays not only flute here, but also piccolo. Let's check out Steve Kujala playing Tutti Flutti. His dad, by the way, is Manfred Kujala, famous principal piccolo player of the Chicago Symphony. Here we go. Here's Tutti Flutti. By the way, the beginning, it sounds like drums. It's actually his flute pads, him playing his flute pads, like pushing the keys down, playing it like a drum. Here we go.

Up next, we're going to the Village Vanguard, a jazz club in Greenwich Village, New York City. Still around today. It's November 2nd, 1961, and it's John Coltrane and his group, and they're going to play John Coltrane's classic India. I remember I had an Indian roommate once for a while in college when I put this on. He ran up to my room, thought I was listening to Indian music. That's how much John Coltrane's music actually copped that sound. Well, what instruments are there? Well, there's some very interesting instruments. Ahmed Abdul Malik plays the oud, and Gavin Bushnell plays oboe and contra bassoon. Here is India, along with John Coltrane's regular quartet, McCoy Tyner, Reggie Workman, and Jimmy Garrison. Eric Dolphy's also on this record as well, playing bass clarinet and alto sax. All right, here we go. India with John Coltrane on the soprano sax.

one of the instruments so many people have when they're kids is a harmonica, but you rarely see it used professionally. Well, up next, we're going to hear a guy who really knows how to play it, and his name is Rob Paparosi. He's also a great singer. He's joined here by Bernard Purdy on the drums, who played with Aretha Franklin and Steely Dan and many other bands. But here is the song Ticket to Ride by the Beatles, performed by Rob Paparosi on the harmonica. Check it out. You're listening to the Jazz and the American Spirit.

We're going to close out the show with a couple funny instruments, though, you wouldn't normally hear in jazz, and that is the violin is performed as a jazz solo instrument. Of course, Stefan Grappelli did in the 30s and 40s. But here we hear a piece by Michael Brecker, the saxophonist, and it's called It's Been Real, spelled I-T-S-B-Y-N-N-E, and then Real, R-E-E-L. A play on words as though this song, its origin is from an Irish reel. Let's check it out. Michael Brecker's playing an instrument called the EWI, which is an acronym for electronic wind instrument, and he's getting kind of a violin sound on this that, to me, the best way I can describe it is it's kind of like a violin meeting sandpaper. It's kind of got a cool sound that's a little breathy, I guess you could say. And there's a real violinist on this as well. And then Michael switches to the tenor saxophone. This is a fantastic cut. Today we've been listening to a bunch of different instruments in jazz music, from oboe to oud to harp and timpani. I hope you've enjoyed it. My name is Jeff Rupert, and I'll see you around.

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1: From Quality Radio Productions, it's another edition of The Jazz Scene. I'm Jake Longwell, opening the hour with a quartet from Toronto, Ontario, Canada, fronted by pianist Nick McLean, with Brownman Ali on trumpet, Ben Duff on bass, and Jacob Wutzke on drums. From their 2023 self-released project Convergence, here is the track Road Warrior.

One for bass player Paul Chambers. Paul is best remembered, for the most part, as a sideman, I think, having collaborated with the likes of Miles Davis and John Coltrane for many years. But he released several albums as a leader in his own right. From the album First Baseman, with Tommy Turrentine on trumpet, Curtis Fuller trombone, Jackie McLean on sax, Wynton Kelly piano, and drummer Lex Humphreys, we heard Mop Shoe Blues. Ahead of that, German guitarist Michael Sagmeister and American vibraphonist and marimba player Dave Samuels, the track Oslo from their 2002 collaboration Dualism. And up at the top, a Canadian quartet fronted by Nick McLean on piano. From the album Convergence, we heard Road Warrior. We'll begin this set with another pianist, this time from Japan, Miki Yamanaka. She has resided in New York since 2012. We'll turn to her 2021 release, Stairway to the Stars, with Mark Turner on sax and Orlando Le Fleming on bass. Here is the track, Eiderdown.

soul jazz from 1963, organist Shirley Scott and her longtime collaborator and husband, Stanley Turrentine, on tenor sax. From the album The Soul Is Willing, we listened to Stolen Sweets, with Major Holly on bass and Grisella Oliphant on drums. That is actually from the album Soul Shoutin', 1994 CD from Prestige OJC, containing two albums for the price of one, the Soul Shoutin' release from 1964 and the Soul Is Willing release from 1963, both in their entirety. Tish Oney on vocals before that. Tish has strong ties to Syracuse, New York, not far from where this program originates. From her 2019 release, The Best Part, teaming up with John Chiodini and his trio, John on guitar with Chuck Berghofer on bass and Ray Brinker on drums. Grab a Bit of Golden Sunshine was the track we heard. And up at the top, it was Miki Yamanaka on piano leading her trio through Eiderdown from Stairway to the Stars. It is the jazz scene. I'm Jake Longwell. If you want to get in touch, the email address is qualityradioproductions@gmail.com and our website, qualityradioproductions.blogspot.com. If you'd like the playlist or streaming audio for this episode, it's program number 2322. We'll begin our closing set with Brazilian pianist Irio Alvas and a track from his album Musica, with Ruben Rogers on bass and Antonio Sanchez on drums, the track Kathy.

That's one from Stephen Riley on tenor sax and Ernest Turner on piano, from their 2021 release on Cellar Live Records, Original Mind. We heard Among My Souvenirs. Before that, a session from April of 1952, fronted by Milt Jackson on vibes, along with Lou Donaldson on alto sax, John Lewis on piano, Percy Heath bass, and Kenny Clark on drums. So this is essentially Lou Donaldson meets the Modern Jazz Quartet, even though that session is not credited as such. The track Tahiti, that's from the album Wizard of the Vibes, featuring two early sessions fronted by Milt from 1948 and 1952. And beginning the set, Brazilian pianist Elio Alvas and a track from the album Musica. It was Kathy. And that does it for this hour of the program. My name is Jake Longwell. Thank you, as always, for your company. I hope you enjoyed my selections. Please join me again soon for another hour of the very best in jazz. The Jazz Scene is distributed by Quality Radio Productions.

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I'm Bob Nodjox, and it's time for Gentle Jazz.

You're listening to All That Gentle Jazz from Kirkwood Community College at 88.3 KCCK. You just heard Lazy Afternoon with Jackie and Roy first from a 1971 recording, and then Stan Kenton, Standards in Silhouette, somewhere in the early 1960s. We opened up with My Funny Valentine, Paul Desmond, and Chet Baker's classic recording. Let's continue along now with music by Hoagy Carmichael, written by Hoagy Carmichael, and played and sung by him also in a really great mid-50s session. And then we'll do the same song by Jess Stacy, solo piano, he did in the mid-70s. This is Memphis in June on 88.3 KCCK.

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I'm Bob Nodjox with Gentle Jazz, and that certainly is a gentle voice, sweet and pure, not really bluesy, that's for sure. We'll get to that a little later in this show, but I hope you enjoyed My One and Only Love, the companion piece done by Art Tatum and Ben Webster from their classic recording for Pablo is coming up. Just before Doris Day and Andre Previn, Memphis in June. Hoagy Carmichael and Jeff Stacy. Carmichael, of course, wrote that tune. Here is My One and Only Love, Art Tatum and Ben Webster, mid-50s, a classic and timeless, on 88.3 KCCK.

Little bit of dance music for you there on Gentle Jazz on 88.3 KCCK. That is jazz from Kirkwood Community College and there by the Elliot Lawrence Orchestra. The companion piece, My Silent Love, before that was Carol Sloan from one of her first albums on Columbia, Out of the Blue. It's now out on Coke Jazz with Clark Terry as the flugelhorn obbligato. The arrangements by Bob Brookmeyer. Al Klink, a veteran of the big band era, was the flutist. Here's Frank Sinatra, and Our Love is Here to Stay.

Music by Lester Young and Teddy Wilson from the mid-1950s and an album called Prez and Teddy with Gene Ramey on bass and Joe Jones on drums. That was Our Love is Here to Stay, following up Frank Sinatra's nice version of that song with the Nelson Riddle Orchestra from his album Songs for Swingin' Lovers. Let's move on with our music now. There is a wonderful version of this old song. It's a World War II song. It's 50 years old anyway. George Shearing, on an album with Mel Torme, did a solo piano version of this song, which we are going to play. I have a vocal version of that song from Ruth Price. Ruth Price was Shelley Mann and His Men at the Manhole, done in 1960. I Know Why, and So Do You, on 88.3 KCCK.

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Yes, woman's sweet talk and give you the big eye. But when the sweet talking is done, a woman's a two-face, a worrisome thing to leave you singing the blues in the night. Now the rain is falling, yeah, the train are calling, woo-wee. My mama done told me, yeah, that lonesome whistle

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Yes, I've been to big towns, owed me some big talk. But there's one thing I know: a woman's a two-faced, a worrisome thing, who leave you singing the blues in the night.

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From Memphis to St. Joe, wherever the four winds blow. Look here, boy, I've been to some big towns. Yeah, dug them all and heard me some big talk, too. But there's one thing I

All that gentle jazz from Kirkwood Community College at 88.3 KCCK. I'm Bob Nodjox, and that was Buddy Collette, the original West Coaster, so to speak. It's got that light sound, along with Gerald Wiggins on piano, Gene Wright on bass, Bill Richmond on drums, from 1956. Louis Armstrong meets Oscar Peterson, and there's Blues in the Night, the Harold Arlen Johnny Mercer song. May surprise you, but that was Carly Simon from 1990. By Myself, I See Your Face Before Me. And opening up with the Oscar Peterson Trio with Milt Jackson and On Green Dolphin Street. It's time now for Benny Carter. Put out an album in 1994 called Elegy in Blue, Prelude to a Kiss on 88.3 KCCK.

88.3 KCCK. I'm Bob Nodjox with you with Gentle Jazz. That was Rosemary Clooney and the great Harold Arlen, Ted Kohler tune, Stormy Weather. Benny Carter, 1994, with his friends Harry Sweets Edison, Cedar Walton on piano, Mundell Lowe on guitar, Ray Brown and Jeff Hamilton being the rhythm section. Nice version of Prelude to a Kiss. Here's another fine saxophonist, Ray Blue. It's a really nice version of the song called There Is No Greater Love. Ray Blue on 88.3.

This is all that gentle jazz from Kirkwood Community College at 88.3 KCCK. I'm Bob Nodjox with you, and that was B.G. Adair. And that was a Benny Golson tune, Along Came Betty. Woody Herman with Dinah. Now there's an old song arranged by Nat Pierce. And Marvin Stamm had a trumpet solo, recorded in 1966 with Herman doing most of the vocals. It's called The Jazz Swinger. Ray Blue opened up. Berries and Blues, the name of the album, There Is No Greater Love, the name of the song. Here's Joe Newman, who played with Count Basie for a time and did a series of recordings for RCA Victor in the mid-1950s that really reflect that Basie style. Nice version of a song called I Could Have Told You. And then Lena Horne. It's an album that she did in 1998, a latter-day album. Here's Joe Newman on 88.3 KCCK.

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1: From Quality Radio Productions, it's the unique sound of Lake Air. I'm Jake Longwell, opening the hour with Larry Carlton on guitar from his Kid Gloves compact disc. This one's called The Preacher.

the distinctive soprano sax of Kenny G, The Joy of Life, from his Breathless compact disc. John Martin on vocals before that, the title cut from the LP Piece by Piece. Fowler and Branca back there as well, On a Chestnut Horse from Etched in Stone, and Larry Carlton at the top with The Preacher from Kid Gloves. Marion Meadows on sax to get this set of Lake Air music underway from Forbidden Fruit. This one's called Whenever Your Heart Wants to Sing.

From his Urban Gypsy CD, that's guitarist Mark Antoine with First Rain. Irish songstress Maura O'Connell before that, Wandering Home, the name of the release, the track Shades of Gloria. Guitarist David Cullen back there as well, On the Way from the Windham Hill Guitar Sampler. And up at the top, Marion Meadows on sax from Forbidden Fruit, Whenever Your Heart Wants to Sing. It's all part of the unique sound of Lake Air. I'm Jake Longwell. 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This is program number 2220. We'll begin our final set of the hour with Ronnie Laws on sax from True Spirit. Here is Gotta Say Goodbye.

That's a guitar player who is best remembered for his contributions to the world of country music, though his playing went far beyond any one genre. Chet Atkins, with George Benson guesting on Sunrise from the Stay Tuned LP. Sonny Holland on vocals before that, My Foolish Heart from her Sans Souci release, a collection of jazz standards given an acoustic treatment. Jim Chappelle at the piano, Secrets in the Woods from Living the Northern Summer before that. And up at the top, it was Ronnie Laws on sax from True Spirit, Gotta Say Goodbye. And I've got to say goodbye for now. My name is Jake Longwell. Thank you, as always, for your company. Please join me again soon for another hour of unique contemporary music. 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
1: From Quality Radio Productions, it's another edition of Jazz Progressions. I'm Jake Longwell. It's an all-fusion episode of the program this time, and we'll begin with the Danish group Secret Oyster from 1974. Their self-titled release, Secret Oyster, it's also been released under the title Furtive Pearl, with Kenneth Knudsen, keyboards, Klaus Böhling, guitar, Karsten Vogel, sax, Mads Vinding, bass, and Bodrig Andersson on drums. The track, Public Oyster.

That's music from The Section, an American fusion quartet formed in the early 70s, releasing three albums. From 1973, the album Forward Motion, with Craig Dorge on keyboards, Danny Korchmar guitar, Lee Sklar on bass, and Russ Kunkel on drums. We listen to Smilin' Ed, undoubtedly a nod to the famous children's television show host Smilin' Ed McConnell. Denmark's Secret Oyster before that, with Public Oyster, from their 1974 self-titled release. Onward to some more recent fusion tracks now, and we'll begin this set with a Hungarian band called the Great Martin Conspiracy, so named because all of the members of the band are named Martin, M-A-R-T-O-N, Martin Szabo on guitar and bass, Martin Meyer on keyboards, and Martin Kovs Felix on drums. From 2025, the album Gathering Axis, and this is Mirage of the Agarbati.

That's a European fusion trio called Machine Mass, with Michel Delvier on guitars, Antoine Genet keyboards, and Tony Bianco on drums. From 2017, the album Plays Hendrix. And in all honesty, some of Jimmy's music was not too far removed from the then burgeoning jazz rock aesthetic. We heard their take of Third Stone from the Sun. Before that, from the UK, the quartet Oreglo, with Linus Berry on guitars, Cisse, keyboards, Nico Rocco, drums, and on tuba, Tegan Hastings. Rather unusual to find the tuba in a fusion band, but there it was. From their 2024 release, Not Real People, we heard Peck, and we began the set with Hungarian trio The Great Martin Conspiracy. From 2025 and the album Gathering Axis, we heard Mirage of the Agarbati, and Agarbati refers to a very potent incense indigenous to India. It's Jazz Progressions. I'm Jake Longwell. If you want to get in touch, the email address is qualityradioproductions@gmail.com, and the website qualityradioproductions.blogspot.com. You're tuned in to program 2509. We'll turn to a couple of tracks from the ECM label to close out the hour. And we'll begin with German guitarist Wolfgang Mutzfiel and his trio, along with Scott Coley on bass and Brian Blade on drums, from 2020, the album Angular Blues. Here is Canon in 6/8.

0: The late guitar icon John Abercrombie, a lifelong ECM recording artist. From 1994, the album Speak of the Devil, with Dan Wall on organ and Adam Nussbaum on drums, we heard Early to Bed. Wolfgang Mutzspiel before that, with Canon in 6/8, from Angular Blues. I'm Jake Longwell. Thank you, as always, for your company. Please join me again soon for another exploration of the wide and varied world of modern jazz. Jazz Progressions is distributed by Quality Radio Productions.
1: Stardate June 3rd. The Goddess of the Dawn has given millions of Americans a rare treat the past couple of years. Brilliant displays of the northern lights in regions where they're seldom seen. Today, we know that these colorful curtains of light are powered by storms on the sun. Bigger storms expand the viewing area. But in centuries past, cultures around the globe created their own explanations. In Scandinavia, for example, the northern lights might have represented Bifrost, the rainbow bridge that connected Earth to Asgard, the home of the gods. In some of the islands of Scotland, the lights represented a pair of chieftains fighting for the hand of the merry dancer. In southern England, they were considered omens of misfortune. Some saw the lights as clashing swords. Red lights were streamers of blood. During an intense outburst in March 1716, at the end of a civil war, people ran into the streets in their nightclothes, and some thought it was Judgment Day. One writer said that some read in its glaring visage the fate of nations and the fall of kingdoms. The name for the northern lights, the Aurora Borealis, was bestowed in 1619 by Italian astronomer Galileo Galilei. Aurora was the Roman goddess of the dawn. Boreas was the Greek god of storms and the north wind, one of the namesakes of the always beautiful, sometimes frightening, northern lights. More about the aurora tomorrow. Today's program was made possible by Mercer Caverns in Calaveras County in California's historic gold country. More information at mercercaverns.net. For the McDonald Observatory, I'm Billy Henry.
2: 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Good morning, I'm Bob Stewart. KCCK and Orchestra Iowa close the first Friday jazz season with an Opus favorite, Blake Shaw, returning Friday. Blake regularly performs at Noche, the Iowa City Jazz Festival, Jazz Under the Stars, and all over the country. He's also fresh off the road from KCCK Schoolhouse Jazz Shows this spring. Blake brings a cool selection of old favorites with a fresh twist to each performance. This is the final First Friday Jazz of the summer, so don't miss out Friday afternoon at 5 in Orchestra Iowa's Opus Concert Cafe with the first set broadcast live here on Iowa's Jazz Station. And join us June 17th for the final Mojo of the season featuring guitarist Luke Sanders. Got the newest work from Ray Oviedo coming up this hour. Also, Billy Childs from his newest release. Birthdays of note today, we've got, trumpeter Corey Wilkes turning 47. Derek Gardner, the trumpeter, is 61 as well. We've got trombonist composer Gratian Moncour born on this date. As was trumpeter Ted Kirsten, singer Dakota Staten, born 1931 on this date. She lived to the age of 75. Drummer Al Harewood, also born on this date back in 1923. He lived to the age of 90. The epitome of a seasoned, sensitive percussionist since the 1950s, provided consistent and steady rhythmic support and played with a force and surprising dexterity when given the spotlight. Began his career in the 50s working with the J.J. Johnson-Kai Winding duo. Later played with G.G. Grice and Art Farmer and George Barrow before joining Lou Donaldson in 1959. Also in the 50s, he would work with Curtis Fuller and Benny Golson, as well as Horace Parlin, Grant Green, Lou Donaldson into the 60s, and worked briefly with Mary Lou Williams in the early 60s as well. Then played with Stan Getz. He would work with the Newport Jazz All-Stars, Joe Williams, into the 70s. He recorded the Betty Carter and others over the years. Going to feature Al Harewood with great guitarist Grant Green on the way after news with George Dorman.
3: Thank you, Bob. Good morning. 52 degrees with fair skies. It will be mostly sunny today with a high of 84. The normal high is 77, the record high 95 set in 1972. Kuwait says it has suspended commercial flights after an Iranian drone attack hit the country's airport and injured a number of people. The defense ministry says drones had targeted Kuwait International Airport's passenger building, severely damaging the building and injuring a number of individuals. Ukrainian long-range drones have struck an oil terminal in St. Petersburg, setting it ablaze, according to President Volodymyr Zelensky. The attack came just before the city hosts an international economic forum where Russian President Vladimir Putin is scheduled to speak. Two Democrats and a Republican were leading in early returns in California's crowded primary in the race to replace Governor Gavin Newsom. They are Democrats Xavier Becerra, a former state attorney general and U.S. health secretary, and billionaire climate activist Tom Steyer, as well as Republican conservative commentator Steve Hilton. Businessman Zach Lane is the GOP nominee for governor of Iowa in a tight primary race. Congressman Randy Feenstra conceded last night. Governor Reynolds decided not to run for re-election, which opened the door for several Republican candidates to test the waters. Lane will face Democrat and current Iowa State Auditor Rob Sand in November. Josh Turek topped Zach Walls for the Democratic nomination for U.S. Senate. He'll face Republican Congresswoman Ashley Hinson in November general election. Turek is aiming to be the first Democratic senator in Iowa since Tom Harkin left office in January 2015 and Joni Ernst was sworn in. Ernst announced last year that she would not be running for re-election this year. Lindsey James won the Democratic nomination for U.S. House District 2, and Joe Mitchell secured the Republican nomination. Meanwhile, Marionette Miller-Meeks gets a chance for a fourth term in District 1. She'll be in a rematch in November with Democrat Christina Bohannon. The two have faced off in general elections in 2022 and in 2024. In sports, Tomas Hertl took a backhand pass from Colton Sissons and scored with 3:24 left to give the Vegas Golden Knights a win over the Carolina Hurricanes 5-4 in last night's opener of the Stanley Cup Final. It marked Vegas's seventh straight win of the playoffs. Game 2 of the series is Thursday night in Raleigh. From the ballparks Tuesday, the Cubs lost to the A's 2-1. The Cardinals were beaten by the Rangers 7-4. It was the Brewers over the Giants 8-3. The Twins beat the White Sox 6-4, and the Royals lost to the Reds 4-3. In Midwest League Baseball, the Colonels lost to Wisconsin 14-11. 88.3 weather, mostly sunny today with a high of 84. Tonight, mostly clear skies with an overnight low of 58. Tomorrow, mostly sunny with a high of 88. Friday, mostly cloudy, a chance of showers with a high of 84. Right now, fair skies and 52 degrees. I'm George Dorman on 88.3 KCCK.

sentimental speeches. I'm not versed and I'm not rehearsed in the kind of words that are smart. Yet, I can speak sincerely.

0: New Jazz Oasis in High Definition. Iowa's Jazz Station, 88.3 KCCK. A couple things there featuring the drummer Val Harewood, who was born on the state back in 1923, living to the age of 90, working with Betty Carter there. Live things recorded at Judson Hall in New York City back in December of 1969. A release called Finally, and the Jimmy McHugh Harold Adamson standard there, Your Sweetheart, also with Norman Simmons on piano and Lyle Atkinson on the bass. And Al Harewood with Grant Green at the start with the title track from his classic Grandstand, which also featured Yusef Lateef on tenor and Jack McDuff on the organ in that quartet with Grant Green. KCCK brings more of the great jazz on the radio. Our jazz education programs serve over 6,000 students a year from preschool through college, and it's because of the generous support of our donors like Dwayne and Jenny Davidson that that is possible. Play it forward and donate now at kcck.org. We've got the new work from pianist Billy Childs and his trio on the way next after news with George Dorman.
1: Bob, Iran and the U.S. traded missile strikes late Tuesday. The U.S. military says it launched strikes on an Iranian military facility in retaliation for Iranian missiles fired at Kuwait and Bahrain. Kuwait says an Iranian drone attack damaged the country's airport and injured a number of people. Senate Republicans are weighing their next steps after the Trump administration's announcement that it's scrapping a $1.8 billion settlement fund for the president's allies who claim to have been politically prosecuted. Acting Attorney General Todd Blanche said in testimony Tuesday that the fund was being dropped altogether, but Democrats are still promising to force votes on the fund. President Trump says he's appointing Bill Pulte as acting director of national intelligence to replace Tulsi Gabbard. Pulte currently serves as director of the Federal Housing Finance Agency and as chairman of Fannie Mae Freddie Mac, which supports mortgage markets. He has experience in housing and philanthropy, but none in intelligence. Zach Lane has captured the Republican nomination for Iowa governor, defeating Congressman Randy Feenstra, who was endorsed by President Trump and three other candidates in Tuesday's primary. Lane will face Democrat Rob Sand in the general election. Sand ran unopposed on the Democratic side. State Representative Josh Turek of Council Bluffs has won the Democratic nomination for Iowa's open U.S. Senate seat, defeating State Senator Zach Walls of Coralville 63% to 37%. In the Republican primary, Congresswoman Ashley Hinson defeated former State Senator Jim Carlin 74% to 26%, setting up a November showdown with Turek. Republican Congresswoman Marionette Miller-Meeks and Democrat Christina Bohannon staved off primary challenges, setting the stage for another rematch this November in the 1st Congressional District. It will be their third face-off since 2022. Trump-backed candidate Joe Mitchell is the GOP winner in the 2nd District. He'll face Democrat Lindsey James in November. 88.3 weather, mostly sunny today and tomorrow, mostly clear skies tonight. Today's high 84, tonight's low 58, tomorrow's high 88. Right now, 53 degrees with mostly sunny skies. I'm George Dorman on 88.3 KCCK.

0: 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That is Artemis from their most recent release, Arboresque, which came to us late last year. And that piece called Sights Unseen, written by Ingrid Jensen, who is the trumpeter of the ensemble here. Rini Rosnes at the piano. It's Nicole Glover on tenor sax, Noriko Ueda on the bass, and Allison Miller on the drums. It is Artemis, as they headline the Iowa City Jazz Festival, coming up on July 4th, 8 o'clock that night. Great lineup for the Iowa City Jazz Festival, including Artemis this year. That was Billy Childs right before that, Carefree, one of his originals on his latest release, Triumvirate, that trio with Ari Hernig on the drums, and Matt Penman doing the bass work on that one.
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0: 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Well, today is the birthday of Chicago native Curtis Lee Mayfield. Curtis Mayfield, great singer, songwriter, guitarist, record producer, dubbed the Gentle Genius, considered one of the most influential musicians of soul and socially conscious African-American music. He first achieved success and recognition with the vocal group The Impressions during the civil rights movement of the late 50s and his 60s. Later worked as a solo artist, writing many classic tunes, including one that we're going to have Maceo Parker perform for us. People get ready after this.
2: If you think it's hot now, I'm George Dorman with Clean Up Your Act. A new report from the UN Weather Agency gives a 3 out of 4 chance that the next 5 years will average more than 1.5 degrees Celsius above pre-industrial temperatures, the international safety limit set in 2015. And there's an even higher chance, 86%, that one of the next 5 years will smash the global heat record set in 2024. UK Meteorological Office climate scientist Melissa Seabrook co-authored the World Meteorological Organization report.
3: So the science is very clear. The climate is warming and the global average temperatures are continuing to rise. And it's very clear that we need to take urgent action to reduce this as much as possible.
2: Seabrook says the Arctic is warming at a much higher rate than the rest of the world, 3.5 times faster.
3: As the sea ice and snow melts in the Arctic, you lose that kind of mirror effect because the snow in the sea ice was reflecting solar radiation back up to space. And as those melt, you kind of lose that. So you get more solar radiation being absorbed. Which means that basically the temperatures are increasing at a much larger rate.
2: The report says a hotter globe from the burning of coal, oil, and gas means more extreme weather, including floods, droughts, and heat waves. I'm George Dorman on 88.3 KCCK.

0: All That Jazz from Kirkwood Community College, 88.3 KCCK. That's David Bassey, the drummer and vocalist, a thing he recorded at Kulak's Woodshed in North Hollywood for his new CD, The War Within. They're doing the Mike Melvoin tune, Something Fried, with Stuart Elster on piano and Luther Hughes on the bass there. And Maceo Parker got us into that set from Roots Revisited, that going back to 1989, doing a version of Curtis Mayfield's People Get Ready. Curtis Mayfield, the songwriter born in the state, back in 1942 in Chicago. Maceo joined by his fellow J.B. Horns, Fred Wesley on trombone, and Pee Wee Ellis on tenor sax. There's Rodney Jones on the guitar, Bootsy Collins on bass, Bill Stewart on the drums there with Maceo. If you need a quick and accurate weather update, KCCK's HD3 channel rebroadcasts NOAA Weather Radio with updated forecasts and weather watches and warnings 24/7. 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Got the most recent work from the Chicago-based trumpeter and composer Ella Grace coming up after news with George Dorman.
1: Thank you, Bob. The Trump administration is ending plans to create a nearly $1.8 billion fund to compensate political allies of President Trump who say they were politically prosecuted. Acting Attorney General Todd Blanche was on Capitol Hill Tuesday.
2: There's been a temporary injunction filed in EDVA. There's litigation in D.C. There's litigation in the Southern District of Florida. But notwithstanding what we do in those litigations and defending our rights and making sure our rights are protected, we're not moving forward with the fund.
1: Democrats and some Republicans had harshly criticized the fund, concerned about the potential for payouts to participants in the violent January 6, 2021 riot at the U.S. Capitol. Businessman Zach Lane has won the Republican nomination for Iowa governor. He'll face Democratic State Auditor Rob Sand in the general election. More from Iowa Public Radio's Katarina Sestarek.
3: Lane narrowly won the primary election over Congressman Randy Feenstra, who was endorsed by President Donald Trump last week. Unofficial results show Lane ahead of Feenstra by less than one percentage point. Feenstra conceded before the race was called. Lane says he was outspent and opposed by the establishment, and the people of Iowa had something to say about that.
4: They said Iowa doesn't belong to the political class. They said our state does not belong to the lobbyists, special interests, and corporate giants who for far too long have had way too much power in our state. Instead, you all said this belongs to the people.
3: Lane was endorsed by the political arm of the Make America Healthy Again, or MAHA, movement. He says his priorities include addressing Iowa's high cancer rates and breaking up big ag monopolies. I'm Katarina Sestarek, IPR News.
1: Josh Turek will be the Democratic candidate for Iowa's open U.S. Senate seat. The state representative from Council Bluffs defeated State Senator Zach Walls in the Democratic primary. Turek is a two-time gold medalist at the Paralympics. He told supporters in Des Moines last night that he wants to address issues he feels many Iowans struggle with, such as finding affordable health care and affordable housing.
5: If you are tired of this rigged system only looking out for billionaires and leaving the rest of us behind, then join us. Whether you are a Republican, an independent, or a Democrat, there is room here for you in our campaign.
1: Turek faces Republican Congresswoman Ashley Hinson in the general election, November 3rd. State Representative Lindsey James of Dubuque has won the Democratic primary in Iowa's 2nd Congressional District. Iowa Public Radio's Isabella Liu reports.
6: James won the primary over Clint Tweetball of Cedar Rapids and Kathy Doelter of Asbury. James is a Presbyterian minister and is serving her fourth term in the Iowa House. She says she hopes to reach out to non-Democratic voters ahead of the election through events and door knocking.
7: I'm going to be showing up at people's city halls. I'm going to be showing up at pancake breakfasts and fish fries and knocking on doors because I care about listening to the concerns of everyday working families in our state.
6: Iowa's 2nd District includes Cedar Rapids, Dubuque, and Waterloo. James will face off with Republican Joe Mitchell of Clear Lake in November. Currently, Republican U.S. Representative Ashley Hinson holds the 2nd District seat. Hinson won the Senate Republican primary. I'm Isabella Liu, IPR News.
1: In other news, Iowans convicted of a third felony will soon face a mandatory prison sentence of at least 7 years under a new law signed by Governor Reynolds Tuesday. Current law sets a 3-year mandatory minimum. Reynolds also signed a bill banning events aimed at resolving outstanding arrest warrants, and she signed a third bill requiring magistrates to provide written justification if they set bail lower than the bond schedule. Republican Representative Stephen Holt of Denison says the bills are meaningful steps to making Iowa a safer place to live.
8: The legislation being signed today is based on a simple principle. The first responsibility of government is to protect its citizens, period. These bills are about accountability. They are about preventing future victims.
1: Democratic Representative Eric Jurdy, a Cedar Rapids police officer, has argued that raising mandatory sentences will likely spike prison costs without reducing crime long term. In sports, Gage Jump pitched 7 effective innings in his first major league win as the Athletics beat the Cubs 2-1 last night. Nick Kurtz homered for the A's, who had lost 7 of 9. The Cubs, who dropped to 5-17 in their last 22 games, wasted a solid performance by Jameson Taillon, who gave up 2 runs in 6 1/3 innings. In other major league action, the Cardinals lost to the Rangers 7-4. The Brewers beat the Giants 8-3. It was the Twins over the White Sox 6-4, and the Royals lost to the Reds 4-3. In Midwest League baseball, the Colonels lost to Wisconsin 14-11. In Game 1 of the Stanley Cup Final, the Golden Knights beat the Hurricanes 5-4. 88.3 weather, mostly sunny today with a high of 84. Tonight, mostly clear skies, an overnight low of 58. Tomorrow, mostly sunny with a high of 88. Friday, mostly cloudy with a chance of showers. Friday's high, 84. Right now, 54 degrees with partly cloudy skies. I'm George Dorman on 88.3 KCCK.

50 years of All That Jazz from Kirkwood Community College, 88.3 KCCK, Cedar Rapids and Iowa City, streaming worldwide on the KCCK mobile app and at kcck.org. That's a guitarist Ray Oviedo, based out in the San Francisco Bay Area, from Slight Accent, which is in his new release on his Rhythmus record label. He called that one El Matador, also featuring Skylar Tang on the trumpet. It was Peter Horvath taking the piano solo there, and also some nice work from Peter Michael Escobedo on percussion for Ray Oviedo. Ella Grace started us off with Ballad for the Bittersweet, an original of hers from Figments, which she put out, I guess, earlier this year. The Chicago-based trumpeter on Shifting Paradigm Records, also working with Julia Danielle on the voice, Marion Millard on the bass, Garrett Muntz on the sax, Jaden Richardson on the drums, and Val Stanley on the piano while working with Ella Grace on her latest. Here's the KCCK concert calendar for today. Bob Doerr, Jeff Peterson, and Dan Johnson doing some blues at Checkers in Cedar Rapids tonight. They'll get underway at 6:30. Jazz jam with the DZ Combo at Monks in Dubuque tonight at 7 o'clock. Also at 7 o'clock at Noche in Des Moines tonight, Jazz on the House with Tyler Utter. Renee Marie's at Jazz St. Louis tonight through the weekend. Terrence Blanchard, Robbie Coltrane, and the Ravinia Festival at Highland Park in Chicago tonight. Tomorrow night, it is Taj Mahal at the Phantom Blues Band at the Dakota in Minneapolis. Melissa Aldana playing the Jazz Showcase in Chicago tomorrow night through the weekend. Nate Hines doing some blues at O'Malley's tomorrow night at 7 o'clock in Cedar Rapids, and Jazz on the House at Noche in Des Moines. John Kazillermut, the now Kansas City-based drummer who did some work around the area here back probably a couple decades ago. He's at the Noche in Des Moines tomorrow night as well. KCCK's concert calendar lists jazz and blues events in Iowa, as well as major Midwest cities. When you're in the mood for live music around town or on the road, you can visit the concert calendar under the Events tab, kcck.org. Here's the latest from Ben Ellison, Steve Cardenas, and Ted Nash here in just a few minutes. Also Paul Silberglite out of Milwaukee from his latest trio release. This is John Abercrombie to start this set from Getting There, this release from back in 1988 for ECM Records, with guest Michael Brecker on tenor sax, joining Mark Johnson on the bass and Peter Erskine on the drums for John Abercrombie. His piece is called Sidekicks.

0: Your Jazz Oasis in high definition, Iowa's Jazz Station, 88.3 KCCK. That's Alex Robinson having some fun with Frank Lesser's Happy to Make Your Acquaintance. That's on Alex's debut release, I Really Ought to Tell You, with Alex Robinson on the vocals, Jeremy Siskin on piano, Marlon Martinez on the bass, and Charles Ruggiero on the drums. Stephen Robinson was featured on the trombone on that one, too. And John Abercrombie and his quartet featuring Michael Brecker started us off with Sidekicks. That's from the 1988 release, Getting There. 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There will be tasty food and live entertainment featuring Grammy Award-winning harmonica virtuoso Howard Levy, a founding member of Bela Fleck and the Flecktones. 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You can hear that new one from Allison Cardenas and Nash on the way next after news with George Dorman.
1: The Pentagon says the U.S. military fired a missile at a ship in the Persian Gulf to stop it from reaching Iran's main oil terminal. Meanwhile, Iran fired missiles at U.S. forces in Kuwait and Bahrain last night, and Kuwait says its main airport was attacked by drones and several people were wounded. Acting U.S. Attorney General Todd Blanche said at a congressional hearing Tuesday that the Department of Justice will not operate a $1.8 billion anti-weaponization fund. The fund had been criticized as a way for the Trump administration to reward its allies. CBS has fired veteran 60 Minutes correspondent Scott Pelley. It came a day after Pelley reportedly said editor-in-chief Barry Weiss was murdering the show and accused its new producer of having slender qualifications for the job. The move deepens the turmoil at the nation's most influential TV news program. Businessman Zach Lane is the GOP nominee for governor of Iowa in a tight primary race. Congressman Randy Feenstra conceded last night. Governor Reynolds decided not to run for re-election, which opened the door for several Republican candidates to test the waters. Lane will face Democrat and current Iowa State Auditor Rob Sand in November. Josh Turek topped Zach Walls for the Democratic nomination for U.S. Senate. He'll face Republican Congresswoman Ashley Hinson in November's general election. Turek is aiming to be the first Democratic senator in Iowa since Tom Harkin left office in January 2015 and Joni Ernst was sworn in. Ernst announced last year that she would not be running for re-election this year. Lindsey James won the Democratic nomination for U.S. House District 2, and Joe Mitchell secured the Republican nomination. Meanwhile, Marionette Miller Meeks gets a chance for a fourth term in District 1. She'll be in a rematch in November with Democrat Christina Bohannon. The two have faced off in general elections 2022 and 2024. In sports, in Game 1 of the Stanley Cup Final last night, Vegas beat Carolina 5-4. In Major League Baseball Tuesday, the A's beat the Cubs 2-1. It was the Rangers over the Cardinals 7-4. The Brewers beat the Giants 8-3. The Twins defeated the White Sox 6-4. And the Reds beat the Royals 4-3. In Midwest League Baseball, Wisconsin outslugged the Colonels 14-11. 88.3 weather, mostly sunny today, a high of 84. Mostly clear skies tonight, a low of 58. Mostly sunny tomorrow, Thursday's high, 88. Right now, 56 degrees with partly cloudy skies. I'm George Dorman on 88.3 KCCK.

0: 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Chicago Jazz Orchestra featuring Bobby Broom, a special guest from More & More, a tribute to Wes Montgomery, going back to the spring of last year there. Tom Garling's arrangement of Wes Montgomery's West Coast Blues with, of course, Bobby Broom featured on the guitar. Rajiv Halim had the alto solo on that one for the Chicago Jazz Orchestra. Ben Allison, Steve Cardenas, and Ted Nash before that from their new compilation, Triological. Bass, guitar, and sax, respectively, on those three gentlemen. And that was one of their tunes called Fellas with Umbrellas. That one written by bassist Ben Allison. Here's some work from Keith Jarrett on the way next from a six-CD box set that he recorded in part on this date at the Blue Note in New York City. It documented three nights, fully documenting six complete sets from June 3rd through June 5th, 1994. His trio at the time with bassist Gary Peacock and drummer Jack DeJeanette. We're going to hear something from this date in 1994 from the first set, doing an old Charlie Parker tune after this.
1: Hi, this is Saul Luproff, inviting you to join me every weekend for Saturday morning jazz from 8 a.m. to 12 noon, and The Saul Show, Sundays, 10 a.m. to 1 p.m. Saturday's playlist features more funk, classic soul, and jazz favorites from the 70s through today. 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

0: All That Jazz from Kirkwood Community College, 88.3 KCCK, work from Dakota State in there from her self-titled release from back in 1991, a version of the Fred Allert and Roy Turk standard Mean to Me. It was Houston Person doing the tenor sax work there with Bross Townsend on the piano, Fred Hunter on the bass, and Paula Hempton on the drums there for Dakota State. And born in Pittsburgh on this date back in 1930, she lived at the age of 76. She was performed in the Hill District. The famous Hill District of Pittsburgh, a jazz hotspot, as a vocalist with the Joe Westray Orchestra, getting her career started with a popular orchestra. She next spent several years in the nightclub circuit, such as cities Detroit and Indianapolis and Cleveland, St. Louis. While in New York, she was noticed singing in a Harlem nightclub called The Baby Grand by Dave Cavanaugh, a producer for Capitol Records, and was signed and released several singles. Her success leading to her Downbeat Magazine Most Promising Newcomer Award in 1955. She wed Talib Dawood, I should say, in 1958, a jazz trumpeter, and would convert to Islam for a while in her career, going by Aaliyah Rabia. Released several critically acclaimed albums in the late 50s, early 60s, including things she did with George Shearing, among others, and would continue to record pretty much her whole career before her passing in 2007. Dakota State in there on her birth date. Now we had Keith Jarrett and his trio at the Blue Note in New York City on this date back in 1994. This is from the complete recordings at the Blue Note over three nights. They're covering both sets of each night, a six-disc set. And this one was recorded at the first set on this date in 1994, doing their version of Charlie Parker's Now's the Time with Keith Jarrett and his trio with Gary Peacock and Jack DeJohnette. KCCK is part of the community outreach of Kirkwood Community College. 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Get the latest from the Milwaukee-based guitarist Paul Silberglight and his trio on the way next after news with George Dorman.
1: Thanks, Bob. Secretary of State Marco Rubio says he's optimistic about potentially resuming nuclear talks with Iran despite a shaky ceasefire. Rubio told lawmakers Tuesday that the Iranians have agreed to negotiate on nuclear points that they had not been willing to address in the past.
2: They have agreed to negotiate aspects of their nuclear program that just a month ago, or just a year ago, they were refusing to even mention, much less enter into discussions about. That is not a guarantee that ultimately it will lead to a deal that's acceptable to the Senate or acceptable to the American people.
1: Rubio defended the Trump administration's approach to Iran and other global hotspots in back-to-back hearings before the Senate Foreign Relations Committee and a House Appropriations Subcommittee. Businessman Zach Lane has won the Republican nomination for Iowa governor and will face Democratic State Auditor Rob Sand in the general election. Lane narrowly won the primary election over Congressman Randy Feenster, who conceded last night before the race was called. In his victory speech, Lane criticized Sand for receiving campaign contributions from major Democratic donors, along with millions from his wife and in-laws. He said he'll stand up to special interests, including what he calls big ag cartels.
3: I'm my own biggest donor. I have not been bought, and I will not be bought. My only allegiance as governor is going to be to God, my family, and the people of Iowa. You have my word.
1: Lane also said Sand is a liberal pretending to be moderate. Iowa Democratic Party Chairman Rita Hart says Lane is a career political operative and Kansas carpetbagger who's pushing an extreme agenda. Josh Turek has won the Democratic nomination for Iowa's open U.S. Senate seat. Iowa Public Radio's Natalie Krebs reports.
4: Turek is a state representative from Council Bluffs and a 2-time gold medalist in the Paralympics. He defeated opponent Zach Walls, a state senator from Coraville and former Senate Minority Leader. Turek told supporters in Des Moines that he was an underdog in this race.
5: This campaign has been about fighting for the middle class, working families, rural communities, small family farms, and working with anyone to address rising costs, stagnant incomes, and out-of-control corruption in D.C.
4: Turek will face Republican Ashley Hinson, a U.S. representative, in the general election on November 3rd. I'm Natalie Krebs, IPR News.
1: Trump-backed candidate Joe Mitchell is the winner in the Republican primary in the 2nd Congressional District, which primarily covers Northeast Iowa. The real estate developer and former state lawmaker picked up more than 60% of the vote over State Senator Charlie McClintock. In an interview leading up to the primary, Mitchell said he plans to take conservative values to Washington and fight for Iowans.
6: We have a much more, you know, labor and worker folks focused message, I think, than most Republicans around the country. And I think that's the way our party needs to move. And so we want to make that known.
1: Mitchell says he supports term limits, fiscal responsibility, and strict immigration policies. In November, he will face Lindsey James. She won the Democratic primary over Clint Tweetball and Kathy Dolter. Republican Congresswoman Marionette Miller-Meeks and Democrat Christina Bohannon have each won their party's nomination in the 1st Congressional District. This November will mark the third time the two have faced off. Miller-Meeks beat Bohannon by 799 votes in 2024. Political forecasters have marked the 1st District as a toss-up. Governor Reynolds signed a bill into law Tuesday that more than doubles the mandatory prison sentence for people convicted of three felonies. Iowa Public Radio's Katerina Sestarik reports.
7: Starting July 1st, people convicted of a third felony offense will be required to serve at least 7 years in prison. That's up from the current three-year minimum. Reynolds also signed a bill restricting bail and pretrial release, and she signed a third bill that immediately bans events aimed at resolving arrest warrants. Reynolds says the state has a responsibility to protect Iowans.
8: These reforms reflect a simple principle. Iowa will stand with its victims, support law enforcement, and prioritize public safety. We believe in second chances, but we also recognize that continued criminal behavior demands accountability.
7: The Corrections Department estimates the longer prison sentences will require the construction of three new prisons and the expansion of two prisons at a cost of $2 billion. I'm Katerina Sestarik, IPR News.
1: In sports, Tomasz Hertl scored with 3:24 left to lift the Las Vegas Golden Knights past the Carolina Hurricanes 5-4 in last night's opener of the Stanley Cup Final. It marked Vegas' seventh straight win of the playoffs. Game two of the series is Thursday night in Raleigh. From the ballparks Tuesday, the Cubs lost to the A's 2-1. The Cardinals were beaten by the Rangers 7-4. It was the Brewers over the Giants 8-3. The Twins beat the White Sox 6-4, and the Royals lost to the Reds 4-3. In Midwest League Baseball, the Colonels lost to Wisconsin 14-11. 88.3 weather, mostly sunny today with a high of 84. Tonight, mostly clear skies with an overnight low of 58. Tomorrow, mostly sunny with a high of 88. Friday, mostly cloudy with a chance of showers and a high of 84. I'm George Dorman on 88.3 KCCK.

50 years of all that jazz from Kirkwood Community College, 883 KCCK, Cedar Rapids and Iowa City, with additional service to Johnson County on translator K295 AC Iowa City at 106.9 FM. Paul Silberglight and his trio there from The Stillness of July, the latest for the Milwaukee-based guitarist and his trio, including Clay Schaub on the bass and Devin Dropka on the drums. That was one of Paul's originals called How Shallow the Duck Pond. Got a new one from Dave Douglas on the way this hour. We'll hear Bree Skolnberg's latest offering in just a bit as well. We start off this set with Stanley Turrentine. He was in the studio for Blue Note Records on this date back in 1964 for his release In Memory Of, an all-star thing with Blue Mitchell on trumpet. It's Curtis Fuller on the trombone, Herbie Hancock's at the piano, Bob Cranshaw on the bass, and drummer Otis Candy Finch rounding out the ensemble. Stanley's take here on Randy Weston's In Memory Of on KCCK.

0: 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That is Bria Skottenberg from Brass, her newest release we've been featuring over the last couple of months. For Sutter Records, there with the old Frank Lesser tune, Brotherhood of Man, had Luther Allison on piano and Eric Wheeler on the bass, drummer Darion Douglas, and special guest Callan Hannes doing the other trumpet work on that one for Bria Skottenberg. It was Betty Roche right before that in the studio on this date for Prestige Records back in 1960, her release called Singin' and Swingin'. Betty should have been much more famous. She had two barely documented periods with Duke Ellington's orchestra, recorded three excellent albums later, though, between 1958 and 61, and then kind of faded away into complete obscurity at the time. You find release again called Singin' and Swingin'. They're doing a version of the Gershwin's A Foggy Day, the great big tenor sound there of Jimmy Forrest, also Bill Jennings on the guitar, Jack McDuff, Brother Jack on organ, Wendell Marshall on the bass, and Roy Haynes on the drums on that all-star session with Betty Roche. And we started off the set with Stanley Turrentine. That was the title track from his release, In Memory Of, recorded for Blue Note Records on this date back in 1964. KCCK brings you more of the great jazz on the radio. Our jazz education programs serve over 6,000 students a year from preschool through college, and it's because of the generous support of our donors like Beverly Ring that's possible. Play it forward and donate now at kcck.org. Got more of the music of Curtis Mayfield on his birth date coming up as Dave Stryker performs a couple of his tunes. That's up after news with George Dorman.
1: Bob, Iran and the U.S. traded missile strikes late Tuesday. The U.S. military says it launched strikes on an Iranian military facility in retaliation for Iranian missiles fired at Kuwait and Bahrain. Kuwait says an Iranian drone attack damaged the country's airport and injured a number of people. Senate Republicans are weighing their next steps after the Trump administration's announcement that it's scrapping a $1.8 billion settlement fund for the president's allies who claim to have been politically prosecuted. Acting Attorney General Todd Blanche said in testimony Tuesday that the fund was being dropped altogether, but Democrats are still promising to force votes on the fund. President Trump says he's appointing Bill Pulte as acting director of national intelligence to replace Tulsi Gabbard. Pulte currently serves as director of the Federal Housing Finance Agency and is chairman of Fannie Mae Freddie Mac, which supports mortgage markets. He has experience in housing and philanthropy, but none in intelligence. Zach Lane has captured the Republican nomination for Iowa governor, defeating Congressman Randy Feenstra, who was endorsed by President Trump, and three other candidates in Tuesday's primary. Lane will face Democrat Rob Sand in the general election. Sand ran unopposed on the Democratic side. State Representative Josh Turek of Council Bluffs has won the Democratic nomination for Iowa's open U.S. Senate seat, defeating State Senator Zach Walls of Coralville 63% to 37%. In the Republican primary, Congresswoman Ashley Hinson defeated former State Senator Jim Carlin 74% to 26%, setting up a November showdown with Turek. Republican Congresswoman Marionette Miller-Meeks and Democrat Christina Bohannon staved off primary challenges, setting the stage for another rematch this November in the 1st Congressional District. It will be their third face-off since 2022. Trump-backed candidate Joe Mitchell is the GOP winner in the 2nd District. He'll face Democrat Lindsey James in November. In sports, in Game 1 of the Stanley Cup Final, Vegas beat Carolina 5-4. In Major League Baseball Tuesday, the Cubs lost to the A's 2-1. The Cardinals were beaten by the Rangers 7-4. The Brewers defeated the Giants 8-3. The Twins beat the White Sox 6-4, and the Royals lost to the Reds 4-3. In Midwest League Baseball, the Colonels lost to Wisconsin 14-11. 88.3 weather, mostly sunny today and tomorrow, mostly clear skies overnight. A high today of 84, a low tonight of 58, a high tomorrow of 88. I'm George Dorman on 88.3 KCCK.

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That is work from Ali Bello and the Shawanga Syndicate, disc of the same name that came out back in the summer of last year. La Comparsa Influenciada is the name of that particular piece, written by the violinist and leader, Ali Bello. Also, David Santiago Jr. doing some nice work on the flute on that one. Special guest was Silvana Monasterios on the piano. And Dave Stryker got us into that set from eight track, from a Strike Zone record label back in 2014. Stefan Harris was a vibraphonist there, Gerald Gold on the organ, McClenty Hunter on the drums. Dave Stryker's take a couple of Curtis Mayfield tunes, Pusher Man and Superfly. Songwriter Curtis Mayfield, a Chicago native, was born on the state back in 1942. This week on the Jazz Corner of the World, it's Jack DeJohnette on ECM Records as your host Craig Kessler spins examples of the late legendary drummer. We'll hear choice sides with DeJohnette as both a leader and as a sideman with other ECM artists like Keith Jarrett, Miroslav Vidus, Dave Holland, John Abercrombie, Kenny Wheeler, and many others. That's the Jazz Corner of the World with Craig Kessler Saturday at noon and Monday night at 6 on Jazz 88.3 KCCK. Today, the birthday of trumpeter Derek Gardner, who is turning 61 years old today, a native of Chicago who moved to New York in 1981, playing in the orchestras of Count Basie, Frank Foster, Harry Connick, did some work with the Smithsonian Jazz Masterworks Orchestra, also worked with such people as Dizzy Gillespie, George Benson, John Faddis, Kenny Barron, James Moody, among others. As a composer and arranger, his music has been featured by a whole host of artists, and since 1989, he's written for and led his own sextet, Derek Gardner and the Jazz Prophets, and since 2011, he's been associate professor of trumpet at the University of Manitoba's Jazz Studies program there. Here he is, a special guest of Stefan Harris from the Grand Unification Theory. Derek featured on the trumpet solo on this one, The Birth of Time on KCCK.

0: All that jazz from Kirkwood Community College, 88.3 KCCK. That's Aubrey Johnson and her nice take on Joni Mitchell's Help Me. That's from Aubrey's new release called The Lively Air, out for Greenleaf Records. That's Dave Douglas's record label. Some nice work there from Chris McCarthy on the piano. Tomoko Omura was the violinist there, working with Aubrey Johnson. And Stefan Harris at the start with The Birth of Time from the Grand Unification Theory from back in 2003 for Blue Note Records. A trumpet feature there, Derek Gardner, turning 61 years old today. Well, every month, KCCK calls your attention to a new release we think is especially noteworthy. The KCCK featured album for June is The Brazilian Project by Gabriel Espinosa. Now retired after a long stint as director of jazz studies at Central College in Pella, Mr. Espinosa realizes the dream he's had of having his compositions recorded by a small big band made up entirely of Brazilian musicians, recorded in Rio de Janeiro with scintillating arrangements by trombonist Rafael Roca and flugelhornist Bruno Santos. The disc stands as a joyful cross-cultural collaboration that honors tradition while speaking in a fresh contemporary voice. The Brazilian Project by Gabriel Espinosa on Origin Records is our featured album for June. We'll get to something from that later on this morning. And, of course, Gabriel will have that band coming to the Iowa City Jazz Festival on Friday, July 3rd. Going to hear the latest work from trumpeter Dave Douglas, Transcend, on the way here in a few minutes. But first off, a little more news with George Dorman.
1: Thanks, Bob. Israeli drone strikes on southern Lebanon have killed 11 people, including a man and his son and daughter. It comes a day after President Trump said Israel and Hezbollah had agreed to reduce fighting. Democrats and Republicans say President Trump's pick for Director of National Intelligence seems unqualified. Democrats say Federal Housing Finance Director Bill Pulte lacks national security experience. Republican Senators Tom Tillis of North Carolina, Bill Cassidy of Louisiana, and John Cornyn of Texas are leaving the chamber after this year's elections and say Pulte lacks qualifications. CBS has fired veteran 60 Minutes correspondent Scott Pelley. It comes a day after Pelley reportedly said editor-in-chief Barry Weiss was murdering the show and accused its new producer of having slender qualifications for the job. The move deepens the turmoil at the nation's most influential TV news program. Businessman Zach Lane has won the Republican nomination for Iowa governor and will face Democratic State Auditor Rob Sand in the general election. Lane narrowly won the primary election over Congressman Randy Feenstra. Lane says he was outspent and opposed by the establishment, but that the people of Iowa had something to say about that.
2: They said Iowa doesn't belong to the political class. They said our state does not belong to the lobbyists, special interests, and corporate giants who for far too long have had way too much power in our state. Instead, you all said this belongs to the people.
1: Lane says his priorities include combating Iowa's high cancer rates and breaking up big ag monopolies. Josh Turek will be the Democratic candidate for Iowa's open U.S. Senate seat. The state representative from Council Bluffs defeated State Senator Zach Walls of Coralville in the Democratic primary. Turek is a two-time gold medalist at the Paralympics. He told supporters in Des Moines last night that he wants to address issues he feels many Iowans struggle with, such as finding affordable health care and housing.
3: If you are tired of this rigged system only looking out for billionaires and leaving the rest of us behind, then join us. Whether you are a Republican, an independent, or a Democrat, there is room here for you in our campaign.
1: Turek faces Republican Congresswoman Ashley Hinson in the general election, November 3rd. Lindsey James won the Democratic nomination for U.S. House District 2, and Joe Mitchell secured the Republican nomination. Meanwhile, Marionette Miller-Meeks gets a chance for a fourth term in District 1. She'll be in a rematch in November with Democrat Christina Bohannon. The two have faced off in general elections in 2022 and 2024. 88.3 weather, mostly sunny today with a high of 84. Tonight, mostly clear skies with an overnight low of 58. Tomorrow, mostly sunny with a high of 88. Friday, mostly cloudy with a chance of showers and a high of 84. I'm George Dorman on 88.3 KCCK.

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Chicago-born trumpeter Corey Wilkes there on his 47th birthday today. The trumpeter from his release called Drop It from back in 2008 called that one Sonata in the Key of Jack Daniels. Corey Wilkes, award-winning, highly acclaimed musician, producer, actor, composer, who has captivated audience around the world with his mesmerizing trumpet playing and unique musical vision over the years, studied at Berklee College in Boston, and then became an in-demand touring and recording artist, collaborating with some of the biggest names in jazz and beyond, including Roy Hargrove and James Carter, Tedeschi Trucks Band, Nicole Mitchell, Dr. Lonnie Smith, Micaiah McRaven, among others. In addition to his music career, he's also made a name for himself as an actor, appearing in the hit TV show Empire for 6 seasons, among other things he's done over the years. Corey Wilkes, the trumpeter featured there on his birthday today. Started off with Dave Douglas from Transcend. This is the trumpeter's new release on his Greenleaf record label. And that was one of three Duke Ellington tunes that he includes on this release. A couple from the Sacred Concerts. This one from the Latin American suite, Aklupaca. Working with Tomeka Reed on cello, Dave James Brandon Lewis on tenor sax, Ian Chang on the drums, and Rafik Bhatia on the guitar, all there with Dave Douglas on his latest. We'll check in with Bobby Broom on a new release of his, doing the music of his former boss, Sonny Rollins. We also have new things from Blue Moods and Ted Rosenthal and his trio. Let's open up the hour with some work from Joe Sample, something he did away from the Crusaders back in 1979, the release called Carmel, working with his fellow Crusader, Stick Super on the drums here, also with Abe Laboriel on the bass, Dean Parks on the guitar, Polina DaCosta also doing percussion on this one. This is Joe Sample's title track from Carmel on KCCK.

The Jazz Oasis in High Definition, Iowa's Jazz Station, 88.3 KCCK. Guitarist Bobby Brooms, saluting the late great Sonny Rollins on his most recent release, Notes of Thanks, spent about a decade, more than any other guitar spent with Sonny Rollins in his career. That doing Sonny Rollins Part 1 of the Freedom Suite with Dennis Carroll on the bass and Kobe Watkins on the drums for the Chicago-based guitarist Bobby Broom. Javon Jackson with Nicole Zoraitis before that, doing a version of Bob Dylan's Forever Young, that from that new release for Javon. Jackson plays Dylan, also with Jeremy Manasseh on the keyboards, Isaac Levian on the bass, and Ryan Sands on the drums in that trio, backing up Javon and Nicole. And Joe Sample started us off in that set with the title track from Carmel. Did you know you can make a legacy gift to KCCK without changing your will? Make KCCK a beneficiary of an insurance policy or a retirement account. You can make the designation contingent on your needs or your family's needs being taken care of first. It's free. There's no attorney necessary. Just ask your insurance or investment company for a beneficiary form. We can help with the specific language and phrasing. Thanks for insuring the future of jazz and Iowa's Jazz Station. Mostly sunny skies again today with a high of 84. Mostly clear tonight. We'll have a low of around 58. Tomorrow, mostly sunny again. Upper 80s for highs. Friday, maybe some rain and a high of 84. Looks like we'll be in the mid-80s for the weekend as well with sunshine. 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This is a thing that bassist John Clayton and pianist Mulgrew Miller recorded back in 2007, sat in the vaults for a good 18 years before they put it out last year. Here they're doing a version of Ray Brown's Blues in the Basement on KCCK.

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Kai Winding and J.J. Johnson together there from their release Nuff Said from back in 1955. Kai Winding's tune there, That's How I Feel About You, that featuring the bass work of Milt Hinton on that one. Dick Katz was the pianist. Of course, Kai and J.J. on trombones. Al Harewood, the drummer on that session. More work from Mr. Harewood this morning. This is the day he was born, back in 1923, living to the age of 90. And we started off the set with John Clayton and Mulgrew Miller doing their version of a Ray Brown tune there called Blues in the Basement. What's new this week, the movies? And is it worth seeing? Well, you can join Hollis Monroe, along with his co-hosts Monica, Ron, Phil, and Scott, for a weekly look at what's good and what's not so good in streaming and at the theater on KCCK's Talking Pictures. 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This week's edition coming up here in about an hour or so. Start this set with Joe Henderson in the studio on this date back in 1963 for Blue Note Records, Page One, which is certainly a fitting title for this disc, marking the beginning of the very first chapter in the long career of the tenor man. And what a beginning it was. No less than Kenny Dorham on trumpet, McCoy Tyner on the piano, Butch Warren on the bass, Pete LaRocca on the drums on this session for Joe Henderson. And one of his originals on this release, which has become a bit of a jazz standard, Recordame on KCCK.

All That Jazz from Kirkwood Community College, 88.3 KCCK, the all-star group Blue Moods, taken from Directions and Expressions, a new release out for Positone Records, performing the music of Miles Davis, in this instance, Fran Dance. It was Art Hirahara on the piano, Diego Rivera on the sax, Boris Kozlov on the bass, drummer Vinny Sparazza, and Ben Galise on the vibes there for Blue Moods. More from Dakota Staton on Miss Staton's birthday today, more 1931 on the state, living at the age of 75, doing the old Sid Weich standard, Ain't No Use, from her 1995 release, Isn't This a Lovely Day? And we started off with Joe Henderson. He was in the studio on this date back in 1963, doing his debut as a leader for Blue Note Records, Page One, and we heard his classic, Record a May. It's easier than ever to enjoy Iowa's Jazz Station on the go. Our mobile app supports both Apple CarPlay and Android Auto, which puts Iowa's Jazz Station front and center on your dashboard for the easiest in-car listening experience. 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Hollis Monroe ready with your jazz next into the midday hours. I mentioned earlier we do have a talking picture session coming up at 10:30. And, of course, Hollis will have Jazz Masters for you in the noon hour today. Now, the birthday artist we're featuring today is Gratian Moncur III, the great trombonist who was born on this date back in 1937. He lived at the age of 85, a trailblazing trombonist and composer. He was a bold improviser whose harmonically explosive style helped to define the sound of edgy free jazz and post-bop. He originally played with Jackie McLean, but rose to prominence in the early 60s with a couple of landmark Blue Note releases. He would also go on to work and record with adventurous avant-garde improvisers like Archie Shepp and Sonny Murray and Beaver Harris. While he only released a handful of his own albums throughout the 70s and 80s, he remained a vital presence teaching and working with luminaries like Frank Lowe and Big John Patton, reemerged in the early 2000s, and would release a couple of discs before his passing in 2007. He reemerged with 2004's Exploration, where we'll find him here from Capri Records, a disc that I think Mark Masters was on hand doing the arranging and conducting with the ensemble that included Tim Higgins, Gary Bartz, Billy Harper, Gary Smullian, Ray Drummond, part of this band, Andrew Cyril on the drums as well. Gratian Moncur here in a piece called Monk in Wonderland on KCCK.

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That's a Ted Rosenthal original called Hot Sauce. It comes to us from his new 2026 TMR music release, The Good Old Days. With a very special guest there, Ted Rosenthal at the piano. We had Noriko Ueda on the bass, Tim Horner on the drums, and the late, great Ken Paplowski there on clarinet. Good morning. I'm Hollis Monroe. Happy Wednesday, everyone. I'm so glad you could be here. Hope you're having a wonderful week so far. We've got new music from Arturo Sandoval, Sangu, the name of his brand new release. It's Wednesday, which means Talking Pictures, our weekly review of movies and film. A couple of great ones, too. We have Film Encyclopedia Brown taking a look at a new one from a 20-year-old phenom of a director. His latest film, Back Rooms, coming out, and Pressure, the World War II look at the decision on D-Day with Brendan Fraser. Mr. Denny Lynch will be in with a review of that. And I'll remind you that KCCK and Orchestra Iowa closed the first Friday jazz season with an Opus favorite. Blake Shaw returns this Friday. Blake regularly performs at Noche, the Iowa City Jazz Festival, Jazz Under the Stars, and all over the country. He's also fresh off the road from KCCK Schoolhouse Jazz shows this spring. Blake brings a cool selection of old favorites with a fresh twist to each performance. This is the final First Friday Jazz of the summer, so don't miss out. Friday afternoon at 5 in Orchestra Iowa's Opus Concert Cafe. First set of the 5 p.m. show broadcast live right here on Iowa's Jazz Station. And join us June 17th for the final Mojo featuring guitarist Luke Sanders. I'm going to kick it off with one from Kenny Barron and Friends. This one, a Reservoir release recorded by Rudy Van Gelder. As a matter of fact, The Only One, the name of the album. It features Kenny Barron at the piano, Ray Drummond on bass, Ben Riley on the drums. Kicking off your morning with a little Cole Porter. This is their take on Love for Sale.

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Iowa's Jazz Station, 88.3 KCCK. Brand new from Arturo Sandoval's latest, Sangu, the name of the new release. And from it, that's Scat. Featuring, we got Arturo Sandoval on the vocal and trumpet, William Brahm guitar, Daniel Feldman on drums, Maximilian Girl at the bass, Lisandro Pidre on the keyboard, Samuel Torres on percussion, Michael Tucker on tenor, Paul Noel trombone, Bob Shepard on sax. And we kicked off that set with one from Kenny Barron from his album The Only One. That'll celebrate an anniversary this weekend. It was recorded June 6th in 1990 by the great Van Gelder for Reservoir Music. From it, we heard Love for Sale, Kenny Barron at the piano, joined by Ray Drummond on the bass, Bill Riley on drums, and recorded on this date by the great Van Gelder in 1960 for Prestige Records. Singing and Swinging, Betty Roche with Betty on the vocal, Bill Jennings guitar, Jimmy Forrest tenor, Jack McDuff, yeah, Brother Jack at the organ, Wendell Marshall on the bass, Sugar Roy Haynes on the drums for Billy's Bounce. Musicians love the freedom of jazz, but jazz on the radio isn't free. 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I'll take a quick look at our weather before we go on with some more music for you. Mostly sunny skies today, a high of around 84 degrees. Tonight, mostly clear skies and an overnight low of 58. Tomorrow, mostly sunny and warmer with a high of around 88. By Friday, we get a chance of some much-needed showers and a high of 84. Then we look into the first weekend of June. Saturday, mostly sunny and a high of 86. Sunday, mostly sunny and warm with a high of 88 degrees. The record high today, we hit 95 on this date back in 1972. Normal average high is around 77 degrees. Well, as of right now, it's a pretty nice morning out there right now. A little cloudy. 72 degrees outside our studios here on the Kirkwood Community College campus.

0: 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Maceo Parker from his Funk Garage release Soul Food, Cooking with Maceo. That's his take on an Alan Toussaint classic. Yes, we can.
1: Duke Ellington once released an album called Will the Big Bands Ever Come Back? Here at 88.3 KCCK, we can answer that question in the affirmative, especially Sunday afternoons on Big Band Memories. I'm Murray Kent, featuring the famous bands along with the lesser heard names, small group classic jazz also, and let's not forget great singers and vocal groups from those golden years too, often singing standards from the Great American Songbook. 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
0: 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I'm Hollis Monroe, and with a new film that's out starring one of my favorite actors, Chiwetel Ejiofor, filmed in a 30,000 square foot space, which he says was a bit of a challenge. With a review of Back Room is our resident film guru, Professor Film Encyclopedia Brown.
2: Let's see what the boys in the back room will have.
0: All right. And joining us from sunny Florida, our film guru emeritus, taking a look at the World War II drama, which has just come out, I want to say, last week, Pressure, very highly talked about, is our, as I said, our film guru emeritus, Mr. Denny Lynch.
3: Well, hi there. Pressure is an interesting film. I primarily went to it because I think Brendan Fraser is a wonderful actor and he does wonderful stuff in everything he does. My only complaint about him in this is he's a little heavy for Eisenhower, but otherwise, this is a sterling performance. The premise of the film is it's set 3 days before D-Day. And Eisenhower and all of his military leaders from the U.S. and the British governments have gotten together and they're trying to decide whether or not they are ready to go to attack, to land in Normandy. The big consideration, the big question they have is, what's the weather going to be like? There is an American meteorologist who is absolutely positive the weather's going to be perfect and it's going to be a lovely day and the Germans won't be waiting for us and we're going to go and attack and win the war. Conversely, there is a British meteorologist played wonderfully by Andrew Scott who is looking at weather trends and he's looking at data that the American is not. He's seeing some high pressure systems that are moving around with, and he is saying on the original plan was to go, I believe, on the 5th. And he said, don't do it. We're going to have terrible weather. We're going to have high winds, huge waves. It'll be a disaster if we go. And so the conflict in the film is not against the Germans. It's between these two opposing points of view of meteorology. Now, Eisenhower had relied on the American fellow and had successfully predicted all the weather for most of the North Africa campaign. And so he's certainly got Eisenhower's confidence. But this British guy is relying on more modern information, and he does not want to put people at risk. So the conflict is between Eisenhower and these two men, and they have to battle it out. This is a very intellectual exercise. And the American guy is also relying on past trends. There, we've seen systems like this, and they always blow away. There is no problem. And the British guy is going, no, wait a minute. You can't rely on past trends because this is always changing. I won't say anything more about what happens toward the end of the film. There is an early sequence in the movie that shows the result of a failed attempt to do a mock staging of the D-Day invasion on the coast of Cornwall in southwest England that did not go well at all. There are some battle scenes. We see the aftermath of the first experiment We do see the results of the D-Day invasion, and we know when it happened and all that, so there's no surprise there. But it's not on the scale of The Longest Day or Saving Private Ryan. This is a small, confined area on a cliff and on the beach. And so it's not an excessively bloody, gory war film. This is more of an intellectual exercise. And the pressure is on, the title referring to the conflict between the two weathermen, the conflict between all the military leaders, some of whom are really gung-ho, let's go, and Eisenhower, who does not want to screw this up. I think it's a terrific film. I just am looking here at IMDb and trying to find where it's got a 7, it's got about an 8 out of 10 rating there, and I think that's fair.
0: All right. That sounds like one to catch in the theater. Thank you so very much. Film, Backroom, a film about liminal spaces filmed in a 30,000 square foot space.
2: Yes. Backrooms is a really fascinating film, a film that deals with an idea of liminality, which this kind of a subgenre of horror that deals with spaces in between.
0: Yes, liminal spaces.
2: Spaces that are thresholds. Mm-hmm. Kane Parsons directed this. He's a 20-year-old phenom. I don't know if he's Orson Welles. People are, you know, the Kane and Citizen Kane thing is brought around. He basically started making YouTube stop animation work and then doing photography of liminal spaces. If you go into, for instance, if you go into Facebook or on the web and look at liminal spaces sites, they're basically pictures of empty office spaces, empty airport spaces. I myself have been interested in liminal spaces for a long time. The empty spaces where it's they're uncanny because there seems something off about these spaces. And largely they're unpopulated. If you watch, for instance, and look at real estate images, those are really looking in a way at a kind of liminal spaces. It really grows out of the creepypasta movement.
0: Oh, yeah.
2: Yes. And really builds with this idea of no clipping, is that you don't want to get no clipped, meaning that you make the transition into this other world because you might get trapped in that other world. Now, how does Parsons unpack this? Like you said, Chiwetel Ejiofor, okay, in it. And likewise, Renate Rezib, okay, is in it as well. He plays Clark, who owns a furniture store. He himself is sort of in a liminal state. He's going through a divorce. He's lost his home. And now he's living in his furniture store. And he starts to realize that there's something weird going on in this store downstairs, because he's sleeping upstairs, and the lights keep flashing. He brings an electrician in to say, what's going on with the lights? Sometimes they're on, they're off, and I'm paying extra for all this energy at night when it turns on, and they can't figure it out. Now, he wakes up one night, he goes downstairs, and he plays with the fuse box. That doesn't work. But then he looks over at the wall, and there is like a light shimmering, sort of like shaped like a door. So he goes up to that space, and he pushes his hand, sort of cocktoes going through the mirror in Orpheus, pushes his hand through to the other side, and then he basically leaps through this portal. If it reminds you of a Twilight Zone episode, Little Girl Lost.
0: Yes.
2: The great Matheson, Richard Matheson script. It really catches your eye on that level, because he pulls himself in. What is in this other world? Offices, spaces, rooms that are people, well, what, occupied by office furniture. Sometimes they're stacked up. Sometimes they're half submerged in the floor. Sometimes they're hanging from the ceiling, submerged in the ceiling or in the walls. Likewise, there are some strange personages, let's say, that is in this space. And he's like wacky on this thing, right? He has a therapist who also herself is going through some of these liminal problems, and she doesn't believe it, but she herself gets sucked into this world as well to find him. So a very interesting use of liminal spaces. kind of, now I'm not saying that this Parsons is knowledgeable of like people like Mark Fisher and folks like that who've been writing on these ideas for quite a while, but it hearkens to issues that we've been talking about a lot about liminal spaces. The film, I think, is a wonderful take on it. I went with the Kirkwood Film Club students. They loved it, which I think is a good sign.
0: Yes.
2: Okay, because our younger film enthusiasts are not looking for the next Star Wars film. They're looking for obsession. They're looking for films that kind of shot on the cheap and are challenging, like with Obsession. Okay. Which also grows out of this YouTubian world of young YouTube filmmakers. They were quite impressed. So we had a big discussion about it afterwards, too. And they were bringing in Alice in Wonderland aspects to it as well, moving into these other worlds. Poltergeist, the little girl drawn into the other world. Yeah. So working with that idea of liminality, I think it does a good job. Likewise, it's got a beautiful soundtrack by... Ido von Bremen, which very haunting type of music and uses of sound effects. The moving through these empty rooms, very eerie. And also part and parcel of the empty rooms is this sickening yellow wallpapers.
0: Yes.
2: Okay, if you think of the yellow wallpaper, okay, the short story, right? But this idea of kind of a sickening, decaying otherness that this world projects. If you want to see what the boys in the back room have, you don't want to go, you know, give me the same. Okay. You don't want the same that's in the back rooms. I highly recommend it. It is a beautiful take on the whole idea of liminality. And again, shows us that a lot of our youth are right on target to create some very exciting things.
0: Glad to hear it. Thank you so much. Folks, we want to know what you're watching. Tell us what you're giving thumbs up or thumbs down. Our email address is talkingpics@kcck.org. For Professor Film Encyclopedia Brown, and thank you so much to Mr. Denny Lynch, I'm Hollis Monroe on Jazz 88.3 KCCK. Saxophonist Lakeisha Benjamin has quickly become a major force in jazz. She showed off her incredible artistry and energy as she was the headliner for 2024's Iowa City Jazz Festival. And that's our Wednesday night special, tonight at 6, right here on Jazz 88.3 KCCK.

You're a lot, baby. You're a lot to say. But my heart said no.

All that jazz from Kirkwood Community College, Jazz 88.3 KCCK. From our featured album for June of 2026, Gabriel Espinosa's The Brazilian Project. That's Mi Jarana. Featuring Josue Lopez there on tenor sax, Daniel Freire on the baritone, Bruno Santos on flugelhorn, also did a bunch of arranging on this album, as a matter of fact. Also, Rafael Roca on trombone, Joabe Reis on trombone as well, Eduardo Farias at the piano keyboard on that one, Giovanni Maliani on the guitar, Hugo Maciel on the electric bass, Renato Roca on drums. Kicked off that set, wishing a happy birthday, 68th birthday today, trumpeter, band leader, Mark Buscelli of the Buscelli Wallarab Jazz Orchestra, also a great educator, was out at Ball State University, I do believe. From the Buscelli Wallarab Jazz Orchestra's Mezzanine 2010 release, we heard Cherokee, featuring Mark Buscelli himself there on trumpet, Rob Dixon on tenor sax, Luke Gillespie at the piano, and celebrating the birthday of a woman that Leonard Feather called a dynamic song stylist, recalling at times elements of Dinah Washington and Sarah Vaughan. Dakota Staton, born on this date in 1930, with us to 2007. She never enjoyed the widespread acclaim or commercial success that she deserved, but remains one of the most soulful and commanding jazz singers of the post-war era. From her Muse release of 1995, Isn't This a Lovely Day, we heard a wonderful take on The Masquerade is Over. Ever hear a great song on KCCK but you missed the title? Well, KCCK's playlist is posted on our website. 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

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A Walter Smith III original, Casual Lee. From Twio Volume 2, Walter Smith III there on tenor sax, Kendrick Scott on the drums, Ron Carter on the bass, and Branford Marsalis sitting in on tenor. Good morning, I'm Hollis Monroe. Happy Wednesday, everybody. Chris Potter's latest, Alive with Ghosts Today, coming up in our next set. A little later on, some Jim Witzel for you with his quartet. First, a look at the KCCK concert calendar for today. Jazz on the House with John Kizillermut tonight at 7 p.m. down in Noche in Des Moines. Nate Hines will be at O'Malley's in Cedar Rapids tonight at 7 p.m. You can catch the wonderful Renee Marie down south at Jazz St. Louis tonight. Melissa Aldana at the Jazz Showcase in Chicago out east, and Taj Mahal and Phantom Blues Band at the Dakota in Minneapolis tonight as well. KCCK's concert calendar lists jazz and blues events in Iowa as well as major Midwest cities. 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The BBB featuring Bernie Dressel, a great drummer. The Pugilist, the name of the album. Kicking it off, this is a fun one called 10 or Tune. That's 10 or T 200 N.

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Alive with Ghosts Today, the name of the new release on Blue Note Records from saxophonist and composer Chris Potter. And that was his piece, Osawatomie Brown. Chris Potter on tenor, joined by Bill Frisell on guitar, Bernice Travis on the bass, Nate Smith drums, Rain Moore clarinet, Zecharia El Magarbel on trombone, and Sarah Caswell, violinist. Kicked it off with one from the BBB featuring Bernie Dressel and also featuring two great tenor men. We heard Rob Lockhart and Tom Luhr for Tenor Tune. And in the middle, from Anita Sings the Most, aptly titled 1956 release on Verve Records. Anita O'Day backed up by the Oscar Peterson Quartet, Oscar Peterson piano, Herb Ellis on guitar, Ray Brown on the bass, John Poole on the drums, for a lovely take on Taking a Chance on Love. 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We'll see mostly sunny skies today, a high of 84 degrees. Tonight, mostly clear skies. We'll see an overnight low of around 58. Tomorrow, mostly sunny with a high of 88. Friday, a chance of showers and a high of 84 to the weekend. Saturday, mostly sunny and a high of 86. Sunday, mostly sunny and a high of 88 degrees. Right now, mostly clear skies, 77 degrees outside our studios here on the Kirkwood Community College campus.

0: 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From their 2005 Blue Toucan music release, Somewhere. That's Trio de Paz, Trio de Paz being Romero Lubambo on the acoustic guitar, Nielsen Mata on the acoustic bass, and Luca da Fonseca on the drums. There's a piece written by William H. Eaton Jr. called Wine Light. Preceding it, from their 2025 release, very early, Remembering Bill Evans, a lovely tribute album to the late Bill Evans from the Jim Witzel Quartet. And from that, we heard Earl Zindar's How My Heart Sings, Jim Witzel on the guitar, Phil Aaron on piano, Dan Feisley on the bass, and Jason Lewis on drums.
1: 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Blue Note Society members include Jeff Mallory, Steve and Valerie Shanley, Derek and Pam Willard, and Dennis and Debbie Green. 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

lover, come back to me. I remember every little thing you used to do. I'm so lonely. Every road I walk along with you.

0: All That Jazz. From Kirkwood Community College. Jazz 88.3 KCCK. Ben Allison, Steve Cardenas, and Ted Nash. Their brand new Sunnyside release is called Triological. And from it, that's Back Home. Ben Allison on bass, Steve Cardenas guitar, Ted Nash there on sax. We began that set with one from the Shirley Scott Trio, backed up by an orchestra conducted by Oliver Nelson, from For Members Only. We heard Southern Comfort. You got Shirley Scott at the organ, Ed Shaughnessy on drums, Art Davis on the bass. That orchestra backing her up, conducted and arranged by the great Oliver Nelson, includes folks like Quentin Jackson, Jimmy Cleveland on trombones, Thad Jones, Ernie Royal, whose birthday we celebrated, Jimmy Nottingham, and others on trumpet. Joe Venuto there on trumpet as well. You got doing some percussion. Mundell Lowe guitar, Eddie Manson on harmonica. And in the middle, recorded live at the Samurai Hotel recording studio in Astoria, New York, back in May of 2014. For High Note Records, the late, great Andy Bay from his album Pages from an Imaginary Life. We heard Lover, Come Back to Me. Join St. Pius X Church for a free family safety fair on Friday, June 5th. 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Let's check in with news headlines from Mr. George Dorman.
1: Thank you, Hollis. Kuwait briefly shut down its main airport today after Iranian drones heavily damaged a passenger terminal, killing one person and wounding dozens. It's the latest in back-and-forth attacks by Iran and the U.S. that are testing a fragile ceasefire. The U.S. military says Iran also fired missiles at Kuwait that fell apart en route and that it downed drones targeting American forces. Ukrainian long-range drones have struck an oil terminal in St. Petersburg, setting it on fire, according to Ukrainian President Volodymyr Zelensky. The drones flew more than 600 miles to hit the terminal a day after Moscow launched a major attack on Kyiv. Moscow's airport briefly suspended flights. The U.S. Geological Survey says there was a strong earthquake this morning about 100 miles off the coast of Northern California and Southern Oregon. There were at least two aftershocks, but no tsunami and no damage or injuries reported. Businessman Zach Lane is the surprise GOP nominee for governor of Iowa in a tight primary race. Congressman Randy Veenstra conceded last night. Governor Reynolds decided not to run for re-election, which opened the door for several Republican candidates to test the waters. Lane will face Democrat and current Iowa State Auditor Rob Sand in November. Josh Turek topped Zach Walls for the Democratic nomination for U.S. Senate. He'll face Republican Congresswoman Ashley Hinson in November's general election. Turek is aiming to be the first Democratic senator in Iowa since Tom Harkin left office in January 2015. Lindsey James won the Democratic nomination for U.S. House District 2, and Joe Mitchell secured the Republican nomination. Marionette Miller Meeks gets a chance for a fourth term in District 1. She'll be in a rematch in November with Democrat Christina Bohannon. The two have faced off in general elections in 2022 and in 2024. On Wall Street, the Dow is down 427 points. At 50,881, the NASDAQ is down 260 points. The S&P 500 has lost 47 points. 88.3 weather, mostly sunny this afternoon with a high of 84. Tonight, mostly clear skies with a low of 58. Tomorrow, mostly sunny with a high of 88. Friday, a chance of showers with a high of 84. Right now, 78 degrees with mostly sunny skies. I'm George Dorman on 88.3 KCCK.

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Steve Grismore Trio from their 2025, I believe, release. Steve Grismore Trio plays the music of Ornette Coleman, Better Times Are A-Comin'. And that was Ramblin', featuring Danny Olin on the bass, Fabio Augustinus on the drums, and of course, Steve Grismore on guitar. Hey, don't forget you can catch Trio Grismore with Tim Crumley and Mitch Town on the Oak Knoll side stage at the Iowa City Jazz Festival at noon on Sunday, July 5th as part of the Iowa City Jazz Festival. I'm Hollis Monroe. Happy Wednesday, everybody. So glad you could be here. Hope you're having a really, really great week so far. We have a lot of great music for you coming up. About to open the doors to our Jazz Masters for today. And as usual, we'll start off with folks recording on this date. The Modern Jazz Quartet and Orchestra, recording on this date in 1960, the first of two sessions for that album. Betty Roche, Singing and Swinging, on this date in 1960. The Johnny Griffin Orchestra, recording The Big Soul Band on this date in 1960 as well. Joe Henderson famously recording Page One on this date in 1963. And Keith Jarrett was at the Blue Note on this date in 1994. Birthdays today. Singer Josephine Baker, born on this date in 1906. She was with us till the age of 68 in 1975. Drummer Al Harewood, born on this date in 1923. Al was with us till the age of 90, bless him, in 2014. Trumpeter Ted Curzon, born on this date in 1935, with us till 2012. Trombonist and composer Gratian Moncur III, born on this date in 1937. He was with us till 2022, in the age of 85. Guitarist Jack Wilkins, born on this date in 1944. He left us in 2023, at the age of 78. Trumpeter Derek Gardner, turning 61 today. Trumpeter and band leader and educator, as a matter of fact, Mark Buscelli, is 68 today. Bluesman Jimmy Rogers was born on this date in 1924. He left us in 1997 at the age of 73. Trumpeter Corey Wilkes is 47 today. Happy birthday. And we're going to start off with one from Jack Wilkins, the Jack Wilkins Trio, to be exact. Jack was a native of New York City. He grew up listening to his parents' music. His parents listened to folks like, well, it was good stuff. Ella Fitzgerald, Frank Sinatra, Billie Holiday. He started playing the guitar when he was 13. He had an older cousin who had played albums for him by Charlie Christian, Tal Farlow, Django Reinhardt, and Johnny Smith. And Jack cited Johnny Smith's Designed for You as one of the albums that meant the most to him. In addition to sounds by Synanon by Joe Pass, Pole Winners by Barney Kessel, the swinging guitar of Tal Farlow, and interpretations of Tal Farlow. That's a great, great way to start out. While still in his teens, he worked as a guitarist in bands led by Les Elgart, Larry Elgart, Warren Covington, and Sammy Kaye. He then worked with Dan Armstrong, Lou Soloff, Lou Tobacken, Lloyd Wells. In his 20s, he worked as a vibraphonist. Yeah, multi-talented. He formed the band Jazz Partners and played vibes with pianist Barry Manilow, who admired the work of Bill Evans, Oscar Peterson, and Barney Kessel. Wilkins and Manilow arranged songs from Kessel's albums for their group. A copy of his first solo album, Windows, found its way onto the hands of Buddy Rich's manager, and Wilkins then became a member of the Buddy Rich Septet and the Buddy Rich Big Band. He also worked with Kenny Barron, Frank Foster, Sonny Fortune, Stan Getz, Dizzy Gillespie, Lionel Hampton, so many others. He left us in May of 2023 at the age of 78. Here he is fronting his own trio. This comes to us from a Music Masters release recorded in New York City back in 1989. Jack Wilkins on guitar, Steve LaSpina on the bass, Mike Clark on the drums. Remembering Jack Wilkins on his birthday from the Jack Wilkins Trio, Call Him Reckless. We'll hear Frank Lesser's If I Were a Bell.

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Iowa's Jazz Station, 88.3 KCCK. A Blue Note release, recorded on this date in 1963. Produced by Alfred Lion, recorded at the Van Gelder Studio in Englewood Cliffs, New Jersey. Joe Henderson's Page One, the album, and from it, Kenny Dorham's famous tune, Blue Bossa. Kenny Dorham on trumpet, Joe Henderson on tenor sax, McCoy Tyner at the piano, Butch Warren on the bass, and Pete LaRocca on the drums. And we begin our Jazz Masters with one from the Jack Wilkins Trio, as we remember guitarist Jack Wilkins on his birthday, Jack born on this date in 1944, with us till 2023. This one was recorded for Music Masters in New York City back in May of 1989. Jack Wilkins' trio, Call Him Reckless, the album, and from it we heard Frank Lesser's famous If I Were a Bell. Jack Wilkins on guitar, joined by Steve Laspina on the bass, Mike Clark on the drums. 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And thanks for ensuring the future of jazz and Iowa's Jazz Station. More Jazz Masters headed your way after a quick look at our forecast. After a mostly sunny afternoon, tonight we'll see mostly clear skies and a low of around 58 degrees. Tomorrow, mostly sunny and a bit warmer with a high of 88. Friday brings us a chance of some much-needed showers and a high of 84 degrees. To the weekend, the first weekend of June kicks off mostly sunny with a high of 86, and by Sunday, mostly sunny skies with a high of 88 degrees. The record high today, we hit 95 on this date back in 1972. Our normal average high is around 77 degrees.

0: 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Recorded live at Buddy's Place in New York back in May of 1974. Columbia release. Buddy Rich, Tough Dude. And from it, that was, of course, Horace Silver's Nika's Dream. With Buddy Rich on drums. On sax, you got Sonny Fortune and Sal Nistico. Kenny Barron at the piano keyboard. Anthony Jackson on the bass. Jimmy Mullen on percussion. And on guitar, well, we're continuing to salute Jack Wilkins on his birthday. Jack heard there on Nika's Dream. Jack, born on this date in 1944, with us till the age of 78, left us in 2023. I'm Hollis Monroe. Thank you so much for joining me for our Jazz Masters.
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0: This week on the Jazz Corner of the World, it's Jack DeJohnette on ECM Records as Craig spins examples of the late legendary drummer. We'll hear choice sides with DeJohnette as both a leader and as a sideman with other ECM artists like Keith Jarrett, Miroslav Vitus, Dave Holland, John Abercrombie, Kenny Wheeler, and many others. That's the Jazz Corner of the World with Craig Kessler, Saturdays at noon and Monday nights at 6 on Jazz 88.3 KCCK.

All that jazz from Kirkwood Community College. Jazz 88.3 KCCK. That's a recording made on this date at the Blue Note in New York City back in 1994. Keith Jarrett at the Blue Note. This is a wonderful collection here. Keith Jarrett at the piano keyboard, joining him Gary Peacock on the bass, Jack DeJohnette on the drums, and don't forget that this week on the Jazz Corner of the World, it's Jack DeJohnette on ECM Records, as Craig spins examples of the late legendary drummer this weekend, too. I'll Close My Eyes, that tune from Keith Jarrett at the Blue Note. Celebrate Old Iron at the Centerpoint Historical Society Vintage Tractor Farm Equipment Show, Sunday, June 28th, from 1 to 4 at the Depot Museum parking lot, 700 East Washington Street. 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It's free. The Depot Museum and Straight Log Cabin will also be open. This year's Historical Society theme is farming. 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

take you out in a Surrey. When I take you out in a Surrey with the fringe on top. Watch the fringe and see how it flutters. When I drive those high steps and strutters. Nosy folks will peek through the shutters and our eyes.

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With additional service to Johnson County on translator K295AC, Iowa City. Well, that was recorded live at Judson Hall in New York City in December of 1969 for Roulette Jazz. Betty Carter, Round Midnight. And from it, that was, of course, Rodgers and Hammerstein's Surrey with the Fringe on Top from Oklahoma. Betty Carter on the vocals, Norman Simmons on piano, Lyle Atkinson on bass, and it's the birthday of drummer Al Harewood. Al Harewood, born on this date in 1923, with us till 2014. A fine, though not showy drummer, he was the epitome of a seasoned, sensitive percussionist. Ever since the 1950s, he provided consistent, steady rhythmic support. He could play with force, surprising dexterity when given the spotlight. Began his career in the 50s working with the J.J. Johnson-Kai Winding duo. Later, he played with G.G. Grice, Art Farmer, George Barrow, before joining Lou Donaldson in 1959. He then went on to record in the 50s with David Amram, Curtis Fuller, Benny Golson, as well as Donaldson and Horace Parlin, Grant Green, and Donaldson again in the 60s. He worked briefly with Mary Lou Williams, too. Then went on to play with Stan Getz, Amram again, and, of course, the, shall we say, idiomatic Betty Carter, remembering the great drummer Al Harewood on his birthday. And speaking of birthdays, just before that, that was Josephine Baker, the wonderful Josephine Baker, born on this date in St. Louis in 1906, passed away in her beloved France in, I believe it was 1975, the age of 68. She was an American and French dancer, singer, actress. Her career centered primarily in Europe, mostly France. She was the first black woman to star in a major motion picture. During her career, she was among the most celebrated performers to headline the revues of the Folies Bergères in Paris as well. She aided the French resistance during World War II, also worked with the British Intelligence Secret Service and the United States OAS, the extent of which was not publicized until 2020, well after her passing. She was saluted and feted for many reasons and by many people after the war. And when she passed away, as a matter of fact, she also was very active in children's rights and civil rights as well. When she passed, she was given a 20-gun salute and a burial worthy of a hero. Josephine Baker with La Vie en Rose. That does it for our Jazz Masters today. I'm Hollis Monroe. Thank you so much for hanging out with me. Coming up, Bobby Broom's brand new one, Notes of Thanks, a lovely tribute to the late Sonny Rollins, coming up in our first set this hour. Later on, Bria Skonberg, always happy to hear from Bria, Brass, her brand new release. We're going to start things off this hour with one from Lionel Hampton from Hamp's Blues. You got Lionel Hampton on the vibes, Zoot Sims on tenor, Teddy Wilson piano, George Duvivier on the bass, hey, Buddy Richback on the drums from 1974. Hamp's Blues, Lionel Hampton with Air Mail Special.

0: 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Iowa's Jazz Station, 88.3 KCCK. Bobby Broom, his brand new release for 2026, is called Notes of Thanks. It's a clean, sweet music release. All the songs here composed by Sonny Rollins, including that one, I bet you recognize Pent Up House. The Bobby Broom Trio, you got Bobby Broom himself on guitar, Dennis Carroll on the bass, Kobe Watkins on the drums. That's a heck of a group. And we started out with a heck of a group, too. We kicked off this afternoon hour with one from Lionel Hampton. From his Dinon release, Hamp's Blues, recorded in 1974. We heard Air Mail Special with Lionel Hampton on the vibes, Zoot Sims on tenor sax, Teddy Wilson at the piano, George Duvivier on the bass, and Buddy Rich on the drums. And from his fantasy release, To the Ends of the Earth, Freddie Cole there in the middle, Freddie on the vocal, joined by Frank Porowski on clarinet, Jeff Scott on French horn, William Kerr on alto sax, Roger Rosenberg on bass clarinet, Mel Martin on the flute, Cyrus Chestnut piano, Joe Locke on the vibes, Tom Hubbard on bass, Jordan Israel on the drums, and Steve Berrios adding percussion to Cole Porter's In the Still of the Night. 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Today's edition of Soundbeat coming up after this quick look at the forecast. We'll see mostly sunny skies for the rest of this afternoon, a high of around 84 degrees. Tonight, mostly clear skies, an overnight low of 58. Tomorrow, mostly sunny and warmer with a high of 88. We look ahead, Friday, a chance of some much-needed showers and a high of 84 degrees, and Saturday, we begin the first weekend of June, mostly sunny with a high of 86. Sunday, mostly sunny with a high of 88 degrees. Right now, mostly clear skies, 80 degrees outside our studios here on the Kirkwood Community College campus.
1: When Chick Webb first met Ella Fitzgerald in 1934, Ella was a shy, ungainly 16-year-old girl. Over a career that would span nearly six decades, she would establish herself as jazz royalty, the first lady of song.

0: on the ground.
1: Over the next couple of years, Ella would become the main draw of the Chick Webb Orchestra. Here they are with Lady Ella's first big hit, A Tisket a Tasket, from 1938. Ella performed this song in the Abbott and Costello film Ride 'Em Cowboy in 1942. Want to see the clip? You can right now at soundbeat.org. Soundbeat is produced at the Belford Audio Archive, Syracuse University Library. I'm Brett Barry.

0: blues, news, and all that jazz. 88.3 KCCK, also at 106.9 FM in Iowa City, Coralville, and North Liberty. It comes to us from a great old release from 1960. Don Shirley Trio, Waterboy, a Columbia release, and that was the title cut, Waterboy, with Dr. Don Shirley at the piano, Yuri Tott on the cello, Ken Fricker on the bass. Saxophonist Lakeisha Benjamin has quickly become a major force in jazz. She showed off her incredible artistry and energy as the headliner for 2024's Iowa City Jazz Festival. And that's our Wednesday night special, tonight at 6, right here on Jazz 88.3 KCCK.
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all that jazz. From Kirkwood Community College, Jazz 88.3 KCCK. I'm really digging this new release out of Canada. It's a solo music release from trumpeter and occasional vocalist Bria Skonberg. Her brand new album for 2026 is entitled Brass. And from it, that's El Choclo, which actually means the ear of corn. Bria Skonberg there on the trumpet. Joining her, Luther Allison at the piano, Eric Wheeler on the bass, Darian Douglas on the drums. And we began that set with one from Mary Louise Knutson. Mary Louise Knutson taking the Strauss Community Stage at the Iowa City Jazz Festival on Saturday afternoon, July 4th at 2 p.m. From her album, Call Me When You Get There, hope she does, 2001 release that was on Green Dolphin Street. Mary Louise Knutson at the piano, Gordon Johnson on the bass, Phil Hay on the drums. Phil Hay, last time I saw him, he was at the Iowa City Jazz Festival some years back, 10 years back or so. He's with the late Akiko Tsuruga. And there in the middle, we heard from Esther Phillips from her Muse release of 1986, A Way to Say Goodbye, Fa Fa Fa, sad song. Well, that'd do it for me. But Mr. Ron Atkins is up next. He's got some good stuff in the next hour, including the Paul Silbergeit Trio, The Stillness of July, their brand new one, Arturo Sandoval's latest Sangu, Jared Hall with Hometown, and for Funkin' Five, we're debuting some new grooves from the Delvin Lamar Organ Trio and Brian Claxton. All that coming up next here on Jazz 88.3 KCCK. I'm Hollis Monroe. Thank you so much for hanging out with me. Come on back tomorrow for By Request Thursday. 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

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Joe Syrian, Motor City Jazz Octet, from their most recent called A Blue Time. And that was a nice rendition of Eden Abbas's Nature Boy. They were doing the arrangement done by John Fedshock, featuring Boris Kozlov on bass, Paul Bollenbach on guitar, Adam Birnbaum on piano, and Joe Syrian leading the ensemble on the drums. Before that, that was Bass Man, a Winston Bailey tune, as done by the Ron Blake Scratch Band. This one out last August, and featuring Ron Blake on saxophone, Reuben Rogers on bass, and John Hadfield on the drums. Good afternoon. Ron Adkins with you for Afternoon Jazz. Another beautiful day out there. We'll check and see how beautiful it stays through the weekend. They've changed the rain predictions for part of the weekend at least, so we'll run that through in just a bit as well. Till then, great music is on the way, including music from Mose Allison. We're going to start with Paul Silberglight on guitar, Clay Schaub on bass, and Devin Drobka on the drums. Here they are doing a really cool rendition of Charlie Parker's Bongo Beep on Jazz 88.3 KCCK.

Your Jazz Oasis in High Definition. I was Jazz Station 88.3 KCCK, the Tom Talbert Jazz Orchestra and the Warm Cafe. And Ain't Misbehavin'. Great tune, great arrangement with Tom Talbert producing the album. Before that, Mose Allison and Trouble in Mind with Bob Malock on the alto sax and Benny Wallace taking the tenor solo. For Blue Note Records and the album Ever Since the World Ended from Mose Allison. Paul Silbergleat on guitar with Clay Schaub on bass and Devin Drobka on the drums. And from this one we heard some Charlie Parker, Bongo Beep from Caligram Records and the album The Stillness of July. Well, if the last time you updated your will was when your kids were small, it's probably time to look at it again. And when you do, remember that an estate gift to KCCK keeps jazz alive for the next generation. Please consider a planned gift to KCCK and let us know when you do. And thank you for ensuring the future of Iowa's Jazz Station. 88.3 weather for this afternoon, mostly sunny skies. We're going to see a high of around 84 degrees. For tonight, mostly clear skies with a low of 58. And tomorrow, mostly sunny skies and a high of 88 degrees. Looks like on Friday, it's our only predicted chance of showers and a high of 84 degrees. Currently at KCCK, we're standing at 81. As afternoon jazz continues, I've got music on the way from Bobby Sanabria Multiverse Big Band. We're going to start, though, with Mike Conrad and his trio. Mike Conrad with Cassius Gones and Katie Ernst. Here is Suni on Jazz 88.3 KCCK.

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Bobby Sanabria, Multiverse Big Band, Arsenio and Beyond, the name of the album from the Bronx Hall, recorded live at the Bronx Hall for Jazz Heads Records, and we heard La Fruta, a Takeo Heisho original, featuring Matthew Gonzalez, taking one of the major solos on this one, and out on Jazz Heads with Bobby Sanabria leading a very large Multiverse Big Band. Mike Conrad started us off on piano. Cassius Goins III on drums and Katie Ernst on bass for the album Pretzel Letters. And we heard Suni, Suni, Suni, an original by Mike Conrad. In fact, he wrote all the pieces on this album. Well, each evening, Iowa's Jazz Station presents a new release in its entirety so you can appreciate the whole work. The midnight CD for tonight is The Good Old Days from the Ted Rosenthal Trio. Listen live at midnight tonight and you hear this CD cover to cover. Right here on Jazz 88.3. Ron Adkins with you for your afternoon jazz. We've got music on the way from brand new stuff from Arturo Sandoval from his album Sungu. Got a little Satchmo in the works as well, as is Dexter Gordon. Stay tuned for that. Until then, here's the title song from Arturo Sandoval's new one. It's called Sungu on Jazz 88.3 KCCK.

down my favorite planet. Since we're speaking about my hometown, New Orleans, Louisiana, we'd like to take you over to the red light, to Storyville. And beat out one that Joe Oliver used to blow on his cornet. And it's a good old one called The Bucket's Got a Hole in It. That about it?

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We are Jazz 88.3 KCCK. From One Flight Up, the great Dexter Gordon on saxophone. Working with Donald Byrd on trumpet. Kenny Drew on piano. Niels Henning Orsted Peterson on bass. And Art Taylor on the drums for Darn That Dream. This one from 1964, the album One Flight Up from Blue Note Records. And from Satchmo the Great, Louis Armstrong. From Columbia Records. And Bucket's Got a Hole in It from 1955. And from, Arturo Sandoval from his album Sangu. We heard the title song. This one just out the last week of May and featuring Arturo Sandoval front and center on his scorching trumpet. Well, KCCK is supported by Summer of the Arts presenting the Iowa City Jazz Festival. That's coming up Friday, July 3rd through Sunday, July 5th. 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Charlie Hayden and his Liberation Music Orchestra is on our way. We're going to start with Jared Hall and his new album, Hometown. He's working with Troy Roberts on tenor sax. Here's one called Echoes and Origins on Jazz, 88.3 KCCK.

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From Charlie Hayden and his Liberation Music Orchestra from 2005, Not in Our Name, the name of the album, from Verve Records, arranged and conducted by his wife Carla Blay. And from this one we heard the song co-written by Pat Metheny, Lyle Mays, and David Bowie, This Is Not America. And from Jared Hall on trumpet, Troy Roberts on tenor sax, Ben Markley on piano, Michael Glynn on bass, and Kyle Swan on the drums. Echoes and Origins, the name of the song. This one written by Jared Hall for Origin, and Jared Hall and his album Hometown. Good afternoon, Ron Adkins with you for Afternoon Jazz. Hope you're having a wonderful day today. Got some great weather out there if you have a chance to get out and enjoy it. We'll check the full forecast coming up in just a little bit. I've got music on the way from Ella Fitzgerald with Chick Webb and his orchestra, doing some very early Ella Fitzgerald, 1935 to be exact. We're going to start, though, with Gabriel Espinosa from the Brazilian Project, our featured album for this month of June. And from this one, here's Gabriel and his band doing Euro 12 on Jazz 88.3 KCCK.

Your jazz oasis in high definition. 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Music from Jimmy Owens and his Monk Project. And well, you needn't. This one out in 2012 featuring Wycliffe Gordon on the trombone, Marcus Strickland on tenor sax, Howard Johnson holding down the low notes on the Barry sax, a little bit of tuba as well, Kenny Barron on piano, Kenny Davis on bass, and Winard Harper on the drums with Jimmy Owens leading on trumpet and flugelhorn. The Monk Project, and well, you needn't, from Jimmy Owens. Ella Fitzgerald and the Early Years, this one going back to 1936 with Chick Webb and his orchestra, recorded for Decca Records back in that year. And we heard one that is appropriate for this voting time of year. Vote for Mr. Rhythm from Ella Fitzgerald. And starting off that set, Gabriel Espinoza. You get to hear him at the Iowa City Jazz Festival coming up July 4th weekend. And one of Iowa's own, the Brazilian Project, the name of the album, featuring Rafael Roca and Bruno Santos. And from it, we heard Euro 12, an original from Gabriel Espinoza. 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And as always, thank you for remembering Iowa's Jazz Station. 88.3 weather for this afternoon. Mostly sunny skies. We're going to see a high of 84 degrees. Mostly clear tonight with a low of around 58. And mostly sunny skies again tomorrow with a high of 88 degrees. Currently at KCCK, we're standing at 82. As afternoon jazz continues, I got music from Chuck Loeb on the way. We're going to start, though, with Cyrus Chestnut on piano from his album Rhythm, Melody, and Harmony. This one out last May for High Note Records. And from it, here is Amy's Dance on Jazz 88.3 KCCK.

0: with blues, news, and all that jazz. 88.3 KCCK, also at 106.9 FM in Iowa City, Coralville, and North Liberty. Guitarist Chuck Loeb and his album Ebop from 2003, and that was called New Wheels, one of his originals. Album produced by Chuck Loeb as well for Shaughnessy Records. And from Cyrus Chestnut on piano, Stacy Dillard on saxophone, Gerald Cannon on bass, and Chris Beck on the drums. We heard Amy's Dance, an arrangement and composition by Cyrus Chestnut, who also produced the album for High Note Records, the album called Rhythm, Melody, and Harmony. KCCK is supported by Little Village, Iowa's independent news, arts, and culture magazine, distributed monthly at over 800 pickup locations throughout the state. 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Music on the way from Dave Douglas on trumpet leading his Gifts Quintet. We've got a great original from him coming up in just a little bit, right after George Dorman and Clean Up Your Act. Saul Luberoff is one of Iowa's leading jazz, R&B, and blues sax players. 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
1: If you think it's hot now, I'm George Dorman with Clean Up Your Act. A new report from the UN Weather Agency gives a 3 out of 4 chance that the next 5 years will average more than 1.5 degrees Celsius above pre-industrial temperatures, the international safety limit set in 2015. And there's an even higher chance, 86%, that one of the next 5 years will smash the global heat record set in 2024. UK Meteorological Office climate scientist Melissa Seabrook co-authored the World Meteorological Organization report.
2: So the science is very clear. The climate is warming, and the global average temperatures are continuing to rise. And it's very clear that we need to take urgent action to reduce this as much as possible.
1: Seabrook says the Arctic is warming at a much higher rate than the rest of the world, 3.5 times faster.
2: As the sea ice and snow melts in the Arctic, you lose that kind of mirror effect because the snow in the sea ice was reflecting solar radiation back up to space. And as those melt, you kind of lose that. So you get more solar radiation being absorbed, which means that basically the temperatures are increasing at a much larger rate.
1: The report says a hotter globe from the burning of coal, oil, and gas means more extreme weather, including floods, droughts, and heat waves. I'm George Dorman on 88.3 KCCK.

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We are Jazz 88.3 KCCK. Music from the Saul Lubaroff Quartet, recorded live at the Opus Concert Cafe for our first Friday jazz gig back in September of 2018. Saul on the alto sax, Andy Parrott on guitar, Danny Olin on bass, and Matt Berneman on the drums. And we heard some more Pat Metheny. That was Bright Size Life from Saul Lubaroff and his quartet. You get to hear the quartet live at the Iowa City Jazz Festival on 4th of July weekend. Check out the schedule and make plans to take a listen. Betty Roche before that from Singin' and Swingin', recorded on this date in 1960. Betty Roche singing with Bill Jennings on guitar, Jimmy Forrest on tenor, Jack McDuff on the organ, Wendell Marshall on bass, and Roy Haynes on drums for Blue Moon. This one from Prestige Records. And as I mentioned, an anniversary recording from June of 1960. Dave Douglas and his Gifts Quintet from the album Transcend started everything off. And from this one, we heard one with a fun title, Argle Bargle, featuring Ian Chang on drums, Rafiq Bhatia on the guitar, Dave Douglas on trumpet, James Brandon Lewis on tenor sax, and Tamiko Reed on the cello. Once again for Argle Bargle from Greenleaf Music. 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We're here anytime you have a question about something you heard, to make a song request, or just to say hi. Afternoon Jazz continues. Javon Jackson has a great new album of Bob Dylan covers. And on this one is one song that Javon Jackson wrote. It's a tribute to Bob Dylan called One for Bob Dylan. Jackson plays Dylan with Javon Jackson on tenor sax on Jazz 88.3 KCCK.

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John Hicks on the piano, celebrating the life and legacy of Earl Father Hines from his album Father's Day from High Note Records, doing the songbook of Earl Hines's compositions and repertoire. And we heard Rosetta, featuring John Hicks on piano, Dwayne Dolphin on bass, and Cecil Brooks III on the drums. And from Javon Jackson on tenor sax, with Jeremy Manassia on the keys, Isaac Levian on the bass, and Ryan Sands on the drums. One for Bob Dylan from his album Jackson Plays Dylan, a Javon Jackson original. Let's take a look at the KCCK concert calendar for today, a little bit into the future as well. Bob Doerr, Jeff Peterson, and Dan Johnson starting at 6:30 tonight at Checkers in Cedar Rapids. Jazz Jam going on with the DZ Combo at 7 p.m. at Monk's in Dubuque. Jazz on the House with Tyler Utter starting at 7 o'clock at Noche in Des Moines. And the Ravinia Festival is kicking off with Terrence Blanchard and Robbie Coltrane playing at Highland Park in Chicago for the Ravinia Festival. Looking ahead to Thursday, Nate Hines playing at O'Malley's in Cedar Rapids at 7 o'clock on Thursday, and Jazz on the House with John Kazillermut at 7 o'clock at Noche in Des Moines. KCCK's concert calendar lists jazz and blues events in Iowa as well as major Midwest cities. 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Ron Adkins with you for your afternoon jazz. Judith Owen has a new one out called Suit Yourself. We'll hear from that in just a bit. We're going to start with Ray Obeyedo from Slight Accent, his most recent from Rhythmus Records, this one featuring Toots Thielemans and Slow Hot Wind. Nice cover of that standard on Jazz 88.3 KCCK.

your jazz oasis in high definition, Iowa's Jazz Station, 88.3 KCCK. Artemis, the headliner for the Iowa City Jazz Festival coming up July 4th weekend, July 3rd through the 5th. And from this one we heard Timber. This is from their album In Real Time from 2023. The lineup has changed a little bit, but on this one, on Timber, we heard Renee Rosnes on the Fender Rhodes, Ingrid Jensen on trumpet, Nicole Glover on tenor, Alexa Tarantino on the alto sax, Norco Ueda on bass, and Allison Miller on the drums. Before that, music from Judith Owen from Suit Yourself, something new from her. And on this one, Your Mind is on Vacation, featuring Joe Bonamassa lending his guitar. And starting off that set, Ray Obiedo from Slight Accent. This one from Rhythmus Records featuring Toots Thielemans and David K. Matthews. Toots Thielemans doing the harmonica. A little bit of the chromatic marimba as well. And from it we heard Slow Hot Wind from Slight Accent and Rhythmus Records. 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Mostly clear skies. We're going to see a low of around 58 degrees. Mostly sunny skies tomorrow and a high of 88. And for Friday, it's the one and only chance of showers remaining in the longer forecast. 84 degrees for your high. And currently at KCCK, we're standing at 82 degrees as afternoon jazz continues with music from Keith Jarrett. It's an anniversary recording. Recorded on this date in 1994 for ECM Records. Doing a great standard. Here's Olio on Jazz 88.3 KCCK.

0: with blues, news, and all that jazz. 88.3 KCCK, also at 106.9 FM in Iowa City, Coralville, and North Liberty. Music from Keith Jarrett, recorded live at the Blue Note on this date in 1994 with Gary Peacock on bass and Jack DeJohnette on the drums. What a great trio for ECM Records. Keith Jarrett at the Blue Note and Sonny Rollins' Olio doing a selection of great jazz standards. And as Keith Jarrett is quoted in the liner notes, the only standards worth sharing are the highest ones. You can't get much better than Sonny Rollins. Good afternoon, Ron Adkins with you for Afternoon Jazz. Health and Heartbeat coming up in just a couple of moments. I've got music on the way from Stacy Kent from A Time for Love. And Blue Moods has a new one out doing the music of Miles Davis on Directions and Expressions. That's all coming up in just a couple of moments right here on Jazz 88.3.
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0: This week on the Jazz Corner of the World, it's Jack DeJohnette on ECM Records as Craig spins examples of the late legendary drummer. We'll hear choice sides with DeJohnette as both a leader and as a sideman with other ECM artists like the aforementioned Keith Jarrett, Miroslav Vitos, Dave Holland, John Abercrombie, and many others. That's the Jazz Corner of the World with Craig Kessler, Saturdays at noon and Monday nights at 6 on Jazz 88.3 KCCK.
2: Here's today's edition of Health in a Heartbeat. A chatbot a day keeps the doctor away, or so it seems for millions of Americans, according to a new study from the West Health Gallup Center. The survey polled 5,500 American adults and found that 1 in 4 used AI for health information. While 95% reported using it as a tool before a visit to the doctor, 14% claimed that the advice was enough to skip the trip altogether. When applied to a larger population, that would mean approximately 14 million Americans are relying solely on AI. Still, many approach with caution. Only 4% claim to strongly trust chatbots for their accuracy, while 1/3 openly distrusted them. So why are people turning to AI despite these doubts? For many, AI offers answers that traditional healthcare cannot. Immediate answers, convenience, and lack of judgment. Even when users question its accuracy, the ease of getting a response can outweigh hesitation. Conversations with AI range from interpreting doctor's notes to a focus on nutrition, medication, or diagnosis. And while being more informed is usually a good thing, there are deeper implications. Reliance on AI often reflects who can and cannot afford health care. Of those surveyed, 27% said they turned to AI because they could not afford a doctor's visit. While wealthier patients may use AI as a supplement before seeing a physician, lower-income patients may be forced to use it in place of one, widening an already existing health care gap. Regardless of how you feel, AI is likely here to stay. So next time you're under the weather, Dr. Chatbot can be a helpful first step, just maybe not the final diagnosis. This edition of Health in a Heartbeat is brought to you by University of Florida Health and by WUFT-FM. For more information or to subscribe to our weekly e-newsletter, please visit our website, heartbeatradio.org.

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We are Jazz 88.3 KCCK. From 1963, recorded on this date in 1963, that was Jinrikisha, a Joe Henderson original for his album Page One. Featuring Kenny Dorham on trumpet, Joe Henderson on tenor sax, McCoy Tyner on piano, Butch Warren on bass, and Pete LaRocca on the drums. Once again, anniversary recording, June 3rd, 1963. They went into the studio and recorded a ton of music, including Jinrikisha with Joe Henderson and Page One. And from Stacy Kent, Time for Love, and one of the really cool songs. There's a whole bunch of real jewels on this album, including As from Naive Records from the great vocalist Stacy Kent. And starting off that set, Blue Moods. Every album that they do, they highlight the compositions of a jazz master. And on this one, it's compositions by Miles Davis, featuring Eli Howell on trombone, Art Hirahara on piano, Diego Rivera on saxophone, Boris Kozlov on bass, Ben Galise on vibes, and Vinny Spiraza on the drums. For Positone Records, and we heard You and I from Blue Moods, and Directions and Expressions. 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Ron Adkins with you for Afternoon Jazz. Funk at 5, coming up a little bit after 5 o'clock. Getting us closer, Brad Turner from Trio and his Trio Plus One. That's coming up in just a bit. We're going to start, though, with trombonist Audrey Ochoa from her new album, The Sorceress. And from this one here is one called Commodore 25 on Jazz 88.3 KCCK.

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With additional service to Johnson County on translator K295 AC, Iowa City. Music from Brad Turner and his trio. Brad Turner on piano, Darren Radke on bass, and Bernie Arai on drums. Special guest artist Jack Duncan doing some percussion work. And from this one, we heard Love for Sale. The old Cole Porter tune. All the other ones, though, on this album are written by Brad Turner. From Trio Plus One, it's also Brad Turner on Cellar Music. And from Audrey Ochoa, wonderful trombonist, composer, and arranger. And from this one, Commodore 25, one that she wrote and produced as well for The Sorceress. Her most recent release came out in April. Well, KCCK and Orchestra Iowa closed the first Friday jazz season with an Opus favorite. Blake Shaw returns on Friday. Blake regularly performs at Noche, the Iowa City Jazz Festival, Jazz Under the Stars, and all over the country. And he's also fresh off the road from KCCK's Schoolhouse Jazz shows this spring. Blake brings a cool selection of old favorites with a fresh twist to each performance. This is the final First Friday Jazz of the summer, so don't miss out. It's Friday afternoon at 5 in Orchestra Iowa's Opus Concert Cafe. The first set of the 5 p.m. show, broadcast live on Iowa's Jazz Station. And join us June 17th for the final Mojo, featuring guitarist Luke Sanders. Good afternoon. Ron Adkins with you for Afternoon Jazz. I hope you're having a wonderful day today. It is a beautiful day, and the weather looks pretty darn good for most of the weekend. There is a chance of some showers coming up on Friday, but otherwise looking pretty nice. We'll check the full forecast coming up in just a little bit, but it is a little bit after 5 o'clock, and that means it is time for Funk at 5, your daily dose of Get Down. And today, it's kind of a mixed bag. I've had some of these things on my desk in a big stack, and I thought, you know, I really kind of want to get to them, including a brand new one from Delvin Lamar Organ Trio. And we're going to start off with that one. From a brand new album, here is Chicken Leg on Jazz 88.3 KCCK and Funk at 5.

0: 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Iowa's Jazz Station, 88.3 KCCK. Wrapping up Funk at 5 for this Wednesday afternoon with Brian Claxton. He's got a new album out called Here Goes Nothing. And Brian Claxton is a bass player, and you can kind of tell there was a lot of great bass slapping going on this one. It's called Kick It, Brian Claxton original from Here Goes Nothing. And before that, not brand new, but still really cool. The Groove Doctors, Rick Latham leading the band with Bob Luna on the keys. And let's see, Ken Tussing was doing the trombone work on this one. And Vale Johnson doing the bass work. And he actually wrote the piece we played called Funky Vale with Rick Latham and the Groove Doctors. And starting off that set, music from Delvin Lamar and his organ trio. This is a single from his brand new album. And we played Chicken Leg from Delvin Lamar organ trio. Always cool to hear brand new stuff from that group. Well, thus ends Funk at 5. We're going to turn around and do it all over again tomorrow. Amira Kellison is going to have your Funk at 5 a little bit after 5 o'clock tomorrow, so stay tuned for that. KCCK is Iowa's Jazz Station, locally owned and operated and always commercial-free, thanks to the generous support of the people who donate to keep jazz alive. 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Mostly clear skies with a low of around 58. Mostly sunny skies tomorrow with a high of 88. And Friday, there is a chance of showers and a high of 84 degrees, but the sun comes out on Saturday with a high of 86, mostly sunny skies on Saturday. Currently at KCCK, we are standing at 82 degrees, and coming up in just a couple of moments, I've got music from Greg Burrows from his album Let's Not Wait, doing the music of Ed Bonoff to start our restart our afternoon jazz. That's coming up in just a moment on Jazz 88.3.
1: 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Blue Note Society members include Mike Stutzer, Mark Opedal, Liz and Dana Christensen, and Robert and Linda Erlinson. 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

with blues, news, and all that jazz. 88.3 KCCK, also at 106.9 FM in Iowa City, Coralville, and North Liberty. From their album Crystal Silence from ECM Records, recorded in 1972. Gary Burton on the vibes, Chick Corea on the keys for Senor Mouse. Once again from Crystal Silence, one of the classics. And from Greg Burrows and his album Let's Not Wait, doing the music of Ed Bonoff, with Tim Armacost on tenor sax, Gary Simoleon on Barry, John Fumasoli on trumpet, Al Orlo on guitar, Hiroshi Yamazaki on piano, and Rich Kirkowski on the bass, doing Ed Bonoff's work, including Piazza Navona from Greg Boo Records and Greg Burrows. Well, saxophonist Lakeisha Benjamin has quickly become a major force in jazz. She showed off her incredible artistry and energy as the headliner for 2024's Iowa City Jazz Festival. And that's going to be our Wednesday night special coming up at 6 o'clock tonight, right here on Jazz 88.3 KCCK. Ron Adkins with you for Afternoon Jazz. I've got Catherine Russell on the way as well. She's got a brand new one live at Lincoln Center. And we're going to start with Ted Nash, Steve Cardenas, and Ben Allison from their album Trio Logical. From this one, here's one written by Ted Nash on saxophone. It's called Ida's Spoons on Jazz 88.3 KCCK.

that jazz from Kirkwood Community College. We are Jazz 88.3 KCCK, Steve Grismore Trio, doing the music of Ornette Coleman for Better Times Are Coming. And from this one, we heard Congeniality. Danny Olin on bass, Fabio Agustinus on drums, and Steve Grismore leading on guitar. You get to hear these guys at the Iowa City Jazz Festival coming up on July 4th weekend. And from Catherine Russell, recorded live at Jazz at Lincoln Center. You can't pull the wool over my eyes. Catherine Russell working with a great group of people, including Domo Branch, Ben Patterson, Russell Hall, John Eric Kelso, and many others. And starting off that set, Ben Allison on the upright bass, Steve Cardenas on guitar, and Ted Nash on saxophone. Ted Nash wrote this one. It's called Ida's Spoons for Sunnyside Records and their collaborative effort from April called Trio Logical. Well, if you need a quick and accurate weather update, KCCK's HD3 channel rebroadcasts NOAA Weather Radio with updated forecasts and weather watches and warnings 24/7. 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Ron Adkins with you for just a few more minutes of afternoon jazz. Wednesday night special coming up, Lakeisha Benjamin, the headliner of the 2024 Iowa City Jazz Festival. Taking me out today, Nat Reeves from his album Now in Time, featuring Orrin Evans, Jeff Tane Watts, Eddie Henderson, Steve Davis, and Eric Alexander. And from this one, here is the Marcus Miller tune, Samba de Blue, on Jazz 88.3 KCCK.

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KCCK's Wednesday night special is next, and this week it's Lakeisha Benjamin at the Iowa City Jazz Festival. Well, we're just a month away from the biggest jazz celebration in the Midwest, the Iowa City Jazz Festival. To get us ready for the incredible jazz over the July 4th weekend, we're listening back to some of the recent headliners from past jazz fests. We begin with saxophonist Lakeisha Benjamin, who has quickly become a major force in jazz. She showed off her incredible artistry and energy as the headliner in 2024. Lakeisha Benjamin at the Iowa City Jazz Festival. This week's Wednesday night special on Jazz 88.3 KCCK.

This is my first time, and I.

Straight from New York, here with the fire. That's Oscar Perez on the piano, y'all. That's Elias Bailey on the bass. EJ Strickland on the drums, holding it down. Did I mention this is my first time in Iowa? We intend to celebrate it, boy. Tonight we are celebrating women in jazz. We celebrating women in jazz. Come on, ladies. Don't worry, brothers, we got something for you too. You can just watch me parade across the stage all night. We're gonna be playing music from our album Phoenix that was nominated for 3 Grammys, so we give thanks to that. The album featured jazz's finest. We have Diane Reeves on the album. Y'all know who Diane Reeves is? Don't worry, we'll teach you if you don't. We had the great Patrice Rushing on the album. Yeah, we're moving on. We had Terry Lynn Carrington on the album. And if you don't know, we had a man on the album. Yeah, I know you'll like that one. We had the late, great Wayne Shorter on the record. Give it up for Mr. Wayne Shorter, y'all. We love you, Wayne! Hope that you can hear this in the heavens. We're gonna move forward with a song entitled American Skin that featured the great Dr. Angela Davis. We hope you enjoy it, Iowa. Tonight, Iowa, we're celebrating dreams. We celebrating joy and power and love and light and freedom and peace, because it's a human right. We celebrating music out here in this park. Give it up to all the presenters making this thing possible. I dream of a world where peace is possible. For every man,

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I know we're celebrating jazz. We celebrating music and soul and funk and partying and joy, because that's what we do out here. Throw your hands up if you're celebrating love. Throw your hands up if you're celebrating joy. Throw your hands up if you came to have a good time tonight. Let's go, let's go, let's go, let's go, Egypt. Peace to everybody, every human in Christ, rolling the dice, trying to get nice, nothing against the fight. We're overloaded. As a nation, as a people, we all feel sitting here, living dreams up. We're on a mission, an expedition, letting prevention to erase the acquisition of society. We all dream, we all fear, but we need to find a way to get the stigmas. And the words that are gathered on the beat is mellow, forget. What we need, revolution and hope is

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Look at his whole body. We work hard to get Oscar to stand up. You having a good time out there, Iowa? Yeah, yeah. This is usually the part of the show where we slow it down and make it sexy. It is totally not happening right now. There's no roof up here, but we gonna play. We gonna blow the roof off of whatever's out there. We going all the way now, Iowa. If you only knew how serious I was. We're gonna play a dedication to the great John Coltrane. I don't like it. I'm from New York and we say John Coltrane, everyone claps. John Coltrane! John Coltrane! Yeah, you're getting better, you're getting better, you're getting better. We're gonna do a song he made famous called My Favorite Things. Yeah. I don't know if they gave you little seat belts on those lawn chairs, but buckle yourselves down. This is the turbulent part of the show. We will come check on you with love after. Since it's my first time in Iowa, we're gonna dedicate this to the people of Iowa. And we'll send a secondary shout out to the great Alice Coltrane.

0: that ballot is nowhere in sight, huh? Yeah. You having a good time, Iowa?
1: You go.
0: We having a good time. That's EJ Strickland over there on the drums. Make him feel good, y'all. He's hurting everybody. We're gonna do a song by the great Patrice Rushen. Yeah, we give thanks for Patrice Rushen. She's not only Grammy Award winning, platinum record winning artist, jazz musician, pop, funk, soul, whatever you name it. She's not just sitting home in LA, you know, drinking her lattes by the beach. She's giving back at USC, making sure young girls come up and learn music and learn how to tour and travel around the world. So we give thanks to the sisters giving back. For all the teachers out there, all the folks in education, the real workers making sure the youth got a future. Back to EJ. No show is complete without a drum solo. And usually if it's me, it's gonna be multiple drum solos. We're gonna feature EJ Strickland on this one. This is called Jubilation, which means to rejoice.

이제

Oscar Perez on the piano. He's the new Reverend of Iowa. We leaving him here. Y'all can keep him. Baptize the Hulk Road. Oh man, you don't want him. Come on, you gotta be nicer than that. Give the boy a shot. We don't have to ask that. Anybody know the name of that song? That's right. We do that song first because we love God, the head of my life. That's right. Second, we do it because we love you. We want you to feel the love from the stage. We've been traveling all over the world, all over the country. And we meet different people from different places. And we love all of our audiences just the same. We appreciate you coming out here and supporting music. We appreciate everything that you're doing. Give it up for Stu back there on the sound. Working hard. We got Brian over here on the monitors. Yeah, your stage manager, Billy, out here. We give it up for all the people with stands out there selling food, selling merchandise, keeping the economy going. Give it up for the real workers tonight, making it happen. All the volunteers. Since we've gotten here, everybody's been treating us with love. Give it up for the people with the cameras, y'all in the front. They don't get no love nowhere they go, but I love them. You know what else I love? I love a good tag. That's what it looks like, tag me. That's the tag me finger. If y'all don't know how to, if y'all taking videos and pictures, please tag me on social media. Oh, I don't like those claps. If you're not taking videos and pictures, start taking videos and pictures. And tag me on social media. Everything, TikTok, Instagram, I'm on it. L-A-K-E-C-I-A. Lake CIA, just like the government. They be watching y'all state anyway, so you used to it. How y'all like this band up here? They doing all right? Make them feel good, because without them, it's just solo sax. And that's a Debbie Downer. Yeah, you see all their faces up here? That's the genuine look of fear. They don't know what we're going to play. We're off script. We usually have a program that we follow. And now we're off the program. So they wonder what we're going to play. How much longer? Is she going to pay me? Been 5 gigs now. Where's the money? You got to start thinking like musicians. We're going to try some things out, see if y'all go with it. That's all right, Iowa. We're going to go with the flow. I'm going to call y'all Holy Ghost Iowa.